0: less, just to the right, raps to the left. 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
1: If you send me the location, then I'll be right there. 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
0: Just RSA. 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
0: And we are.
3: We are cruising nicely.

Crime Intelligence Officer believed to be working with agents and informants is expected to testify at the Madlanga Commission this morning, where the officer will be identified only as Witness G. Last month, the Commission granted Witness G permission to testify partially in camera after his legal team argued that disclosing his identity could place him and his informants at risk. His lawyer, Tshepo Matlala, previously told the Commission that his client requested portions of his evidence be heard in camera, with the portion to testify, or rather the option to testify remotely and off camera. It is day 100 of the Madlanga Commission, and the Commission spokesperson Jeremy Michaels confirmed what Witness G would be the next to take the stand. Michaels said proceedings would be live streamed, but the evidence leader would alert the chairperson and fellow commissioners when questioning might compromise the witness identity. At that point, the hearing would move fully in camera. Witness G is likely to be asked about the status of controversial political fixer Brian Mokgosi, who previously told the commission he was also a crime intelligence informant. Mokgosi, a Northwest businessman and self-described informant, has become a central and contentious figure in the policing system. He has been described as a go-between for suspended police minister Senzo Mchunu and alleged Big Five cartel member Vusumuzi Matlala. He previously told the Parliament's ad hoc committee that he became an informant in 2001 and served for 5 to 10 years before being deregistered between 2001 and 2003 due to inactivity. A crocodile linked to the death of a businessman after being found with multiple pairs of Crocs and flip-flops in its stomach may also be connected to other deaths, with investigators now considering whether it could have consumed more than one victim. The SAPS said the animal was found with multiple items, including footwear, during the investigation the Komati River near Komati Port. Previous reports show that human remains were discovered inside a crocodile in the Komati River near Komati Port on Saturday, where a police believe they may belong to a missing 59-year-old businessman. The man had been reported missing after his vehicle was found trapped at a low-lying bridge, prompting a week-long agency search. Speaking on the sidelines, the SAPS Captain Johan Potgieter said the crocodile had been tracked over several days, with emergency medical services first spotting it from a helicopter in the same area for 4 consecutive days. A post-mortem was then conducted on the animal, during which human remains were recovered. The crocodile's stomach also contained multiple items, including about 6 sets of different Crocs and flip-flops. He then explained that plastic items such as shoes do not digest, which is why they remained inside the crocodile's stomach, noting that it was possible they had belonged to previous victims. Investigations are still ongoing. South Africans will be hit with another round of fuel price increases from Wednesday, May the 6th, with petrol and diesel set to rise at an even higher rate than initially anticipated. The Department of Mineral and Petroleum Resources confirmed that the price of both grades of petrol will increase by 327 cents per litre, while diesel will go up by 619 cents. Although month-end data from the Central Energy Fund had initially pointed to increases of 2.04 cents for 95 unleaded and 4.96 cents per litre for 50 ppm diesel, the implementation of the slate levy has added a further 122.70 cents to the price of both fuels. Let's conclude this hour's bulletin by looking at the temperatures, which are now sitting at 19 degrees Celsius and are still expected to reach the maximum of 21 degrees Celsius, with a precipitation of 10%, humidity of 45% and a wind speed of 3 kilometers per hour. This is the end of 6 o'clock news bulletin. Catch another at 7 o'clock right here on 011.
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0: teng mona ke DJ Vic le mambanna le DJ yengwe hape hape a child the DJ. 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
3: For top stories this morning, Minister of Higher Education and Training Budimana Mela has placed the National Student Financial Aid Scheme under administration due to governance instability, audit failures and operational breakdowns affecting student funding. Speaking during a media briefing yesterday in Pretoria, Manamela said NSFAS remains central to the country's democratic project as it enables access to higher education for students from poor and working high-class students. KwaZulu-Natal has placed its disaster management structures on high alert following the escalation of severe weather warnings to level 6 in parts of the province. Authorities are preparing for heavy rainfall and possible floodings linked to an approaching cold front and cut-off low system. Catch this and more news bulletin to follow at 7 o'clock right here on 011 Radio, the Pulse of Josie.
0: Oh, khatsi di aka pali pali banna the party girl. 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
0: Hey, mamiri ke yona nako metsotso e ditsue le shumela meserobedi jwale le skoto nna le wena re ya goreng yane ya bosupa ntse le yona 011 Radio, the pulse of Josie. 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
2: Minister of Higher Education and Training Buti Manamela has placed the National Student Financial Aid Scheme, NSFAS, under administration due to governance instability, audit failures, and operational breakdowns affecting student funding. Speaking during on a media a briefing on rather yesterday in Pretoria, Manamela said NSFAS remains central to the country's democratic project as it enables access to higher education for students from poor and working class households. He warned that instability at the entity had wider consequences beyond the institution itself. Manamela said the decision to place NSFAS under administration was taken after legal and governance considerations under Section 17A to 17D of the NSFAS Act 1999, following what he described as a prolonged period of intervention attempts and assessments. The Umkhonto weSizwe Party has introduced a private members' bill that seeks to reserve ownership of spaza shops for South African citizens. This comes as tension continues to persist in parts of South Africa over the regulation of township spaza shops, with ongoing debates around ownership, compliance and enforcement in the informal retail sector. Umkhonto weSizwe Party Member of Parliament Carol Mafugani said the proposed legislation is intended to promote economic inclusion and address gaps in oversight within the sector. She added that the proposal is not intended to exclude others from economic proportion or rather participation. Through this bill, she said they are proposing a measured intervention by the state to support a greater inclusion, particularly for those who have been historically marginalized and excluded from ownership and opportunity. Action SA has previously called for stricter enforcement of spaza shop regulations, including tighter registration compliance. The government has been urged to be transparent about the 500 million spaza shop support fund amid concern about the potential mismanagement of the project that was launched last year to empower South African-owned township and rural spaza shops. The Township Economic Commission of South Africa and the South African Spaza Shop and Tuck Shop Association said the government needs to disclose the number of spaza shops that have been registered and funded. The support fund was launched in April 2025 in Soweto following a series of tragic incidents where more than 20 children died from foodborne illness linked to hazardous substances such as pesticides found in some spaza shops. The Portfolio Committee and Small Business Development reported that only 387 out of 3,269 applications had been successfully processed by May 2025. The fund provides capital to help shop owners purchase stock, upgrade facilities, and implement digital systems. It aims to improve hygiene standards and ensure regulatory compliance, addressing significant community concerns about safety of food products, and also aims to improve economic viability. However, there are concerns that this might be hijacked by fraudulent actors or misdirected through bureaucracy. Let's conclude this hour's bulletin by looking at the temperatures as they stand, sitting at 11 or rather. Yes, 11 and 19 degrees Celsius, and are still expected to reach the maximum of 15 degrees Celsius with a precipitation of 25%, the wind speed of 18 kilometers per hour, and humidity of 90%. This is the end of a 7 o'clock news bulletin right here on 011 Radio, the Pulse of Josie.

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2: Good morning to all the listeners. It is after six and we are starting the day with some challenging conditions across the city. If you are just waking up and preparing to head out, please be advised that we are seeing wet and slippery road surfaces following overnight rain. Starting in Protea Glen, expect delays on R559. It's heading towards Impala Road. Anticipate delays on the northbound of Golden Highway. It's towards Chimerick Drive and Zachariah Park. Expect further delays on the Golden Highway in Devland from Union Avenue to East Street. And traffic is slow on the N12 East and Dipcliff, traveling through the Dipcliff interchange. On Chris Honey Road, expect delays on the eastbound heading towards Dynamo and Nicholas Street in Impala Park. Lando, anticipate delays on Kumala Road approaching Klipspruit Valley Road, and expect delays on Klipspruit Valley Road and on Soweto Highway coming from Zimkhape. It's approaching the N17 circle. Anticipate delays on the northbound of Ellis Mtsweledi Road approaching Main Reef Road in Roodepoort. This is due to road works there. And there's queuing traffic on the eastbound of Randfontein Road travelling between Leratong Village and Witbooi. And travelling further east, expect delays in Roodepoort travelling towards Gustav Street. And traffic is slow on the eastbound of Ndirkas Road towards Christian De Wet Road in Florida Park. Expect delays on Jim Fisher Road in Volta Freedom Park and Iran Park Ridge heading towards Bluecombe and Bestendier Drive. On Malibongwe Drive, anticipate delays on the southbound that's towards River Road in Kaisan, and travelling further south, traffic is slow towards President Fisher Road in Sharon Lee. And on the N1 North, there's an accident scene that's before Albertina Sisulu Road in Mariesburg. Left shoulder lane is affected. Traffic is slow, and please approach with caution. And there's current traffic on Nazareth Road in River Lee. Expect delays heading towards Main Reef Road. Anticipate delays on Soweto Highway in Boysens Reserve, travelling into Boysens. And on the M1 North, the traffic is slow with delays from Goldrove City. It's travelling through the Crown Interchange and Double Decker section, heading towards Carr Street in Newtown. Also anticipate delays on the M2 West approaching the Crown Interchange joining the M1 North, and there's queuing traffic on the N3 North with heavy delays from Elance Interchange in Germiston, that's towards Van Buren Road, and this is due to an earlier accident which has now been cleared. In Midrand, there are delays in Glen Austin, that's on Dale Road heading towards Allen Road. Also expect delays on the westbound of Olifantsfontein Road in Glen Austin and in Rogersfontein heading towards Allen and Pretoria Main Road. There's still in Midrand, there are heavy delays on the southbound of R55, that's heading towards Arthur Avenue in Cawthorn. For any complaints, incidents, or reports of accidents, you can call 0800 002 587 or 011 375 5911. And this is Superintendent Qolani Fihla, JMPD, reminding motorists to take it easy, drive safely, obey the rules of the road, stay buckled up, don't text and drive, and don't drink and drive.
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0: Akimikasa at the pulse of Jose, the heartbeat of the nation. 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Heavenly sent. 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Yes, heavenly sent.
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0: 15 after 7, nna le wena mamedi re palame karolo ya bobedi jwale ya The Morning Express. 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
0: 17 after 7, I get the pulse of Josie, the heartbeat of the nation. 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
2: Hi Kile Webra, Eddie for Top Stories Service. Our years after COVID-19 brought the world to its knees, another rare but potentially deadly virus called hantavirus is making global headlines after a suspected outbreak aboard a cruise ship where at least 3 people died. It is worth noting that hantavirus doesn't spread the same way respiratory viruses like COVID-19 or influenza do and is generally not contagious between people. KwaZulu-Natal has placed its disaster management structures on high alert following the escalation of severe weather warnings of level 6 in parts of the province. Authorities are preparing for heavy rainfall and possible flooding linked to an approaching cold front and cut-off low system. Reverend Thulasizwe Buthelezi, the KZN MEC for Corporate Governance and Traditional Affairs, said emergency coordination structures had been activated in response to the developing weather conditions. Catch this and more news bulletin to follow at 8 o'clock right here on 011 Radio, The Pulse of Josie.
0: A khaitse di akara le bohammarona e chakata mamiru tsula jalo heke pali pali the palikela e ke baby face ngwana e the baby the face the ngwana yes sir re le bua jole he haritsa tsena re kena mane mo rutla kena ho o di bona jwa
3: Hadiwele the morning express. Hadiwele, the Morning Express.

0: 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We live in the 4IR, so get with it. 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
0: Hantle fela bo sekeng go duma hlo hona jwa le hora ke ya bo robedi re amohela ditaba.
3: Thank you very much, Eddie, for 8 o'clock news bulletin on 011 Radio, The Pulse of Josie. I'm Palesa Mokwena. A very good morning.
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3: The government has been urged to be transparent about the 500 million rand spaza shop support fund amid concern about the potential mismanagement of the project that was launched last year to empower South African-owned township and rural spaza shops. The Township Economic Commission of South Africa and the South African Spaza and Tuck Shop Association said the government needs to disclose the number of spaza shops that have been registered and funded. The support fund was launched in April 2021. In Soweto, following a series of tragic incidents where more than 20 children died from foodborne illness linked to hazardous substances such as pesticides found in some spaza shops. The Portfolio Committee on Small Business Development reported that only 387 out of the 3,269 applications had been successfully processed by May 2025. The fund provides capital to help shop owners purchase stock, upgrade facilities, and implement digital systems. It aims to improve hygiene standards and ensure regulatory compliance, addressing significant community concerns about the safety of food products, and also aims to improve economically viability. However, there are concerns that this may be hijacked by fraudulent actors or misdirected through bureaucracy. During the registration, some South Africans were caught registering spouses under their own identities of on behalf of undocumented foreign nationals. The Good Party announced that they are procuring legal advice on the appropriate next steps to force the City of Cape Town to comply with last week's Western Cape High Court ruling, which found that its fixed tariffs are unlawful. The High Court last week Thursday declared the city's fixed tariffs unlawful and invalid as they are inconsistent with the Constitution, national legislation, and the city's tariff by law. Judge President Nolwazi Mabindla Bongwana said the presiding judges, Judge Andre Linyandre and Judge Catherine Savage, heard arguments by the city, SAPOA and AfriForum over the fixed charges in the 2025-2026 budget. SAPOA and AfriForum challenged the fixed tariffs and their decision to link a certain fixed charges to property values. In its main application, SAPOA asked for the three tariffs in the budget, namely the cleaning tariff, the fixed water charge, and the fixed sanitation charge. The court also ordered that those charges are to be set aside with effect from 30 June 2026. KwaZulu-Natal has placed its disaster management structures on high alert following the escalation of severe weather warnings to level 6 in parts of the province. Authorities are preparing for heavy rainfall and possible flooding linked to an approaching cold front and a cut-off low system. Reverend Tulasizwe Buthelezi, the KZN MEC for Corporate Governance and Traditional Affairs, said emergency coordination structures had been activated in response to the developing weather conditions. The Provincial Disaster Management Center has established an emergency joint operation center, bringing together district disaster management teams from Zululand, Umkhanyakude, Kinkethwayo, and Ugu to strengthen originated or rather coordinated response efforts. The South African Weather Service has warned that rainfall exceeding 80 millimeters is expected in parts of the northeast and southeastern regions of the province. This raises the risk of flash flooding, damaging winds, hail, lightning strikes, and infrastructure damage. The level four severe thunderstorm warning remains in place for the rest of the province, including eThekwini and the Midlands. Let's conclude this hour's bulletin by looking at the temperatures as they stand, with 14 degrees Celsius still expected to reach the maximum of 18 degrees Celsius, with a 10% precipitation, the wind speed of 18 kilometers per hour, and humidity of 90%. This is the end of 8 o'clock news bulletin. Catch another bulletin at 9 o'clock right here on 011 Radio, The Pulse of Josie.
0: Ay, ngwana na di bala mona demand. Mona fatse jealous down. Net ya sala jealous down ye ne mona ya mona fatse man. The Pulse of Josie Trapili net ya sala. 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
5: good morning to all the listeners it is after 7 and we are firmly into the morning peak if you are just joining us the major story this morning remains the weather we have widespread wet and slippery conditions across the city starting on the golden highway anticipate delays on the northbound that's towards turmeric drive in zachariah park and approaching r554 in lahaye and traveling further north expect delays in devland that's from union avenue to east street and also approaching Collander road in dipcliff and traffic is slow on the n12 east in dipcliff traveling through the dipcliff interchange and on chris honey road expect delays on the eastbound heading towards dynamo and nicholas street in power park expect some delays on the northbound of Ellison to Lady Road that's towards Main Reef Road in Roodepoort and expect delays on the eastbound of Randfontein Road travelling between Leratong Village and Witbooi travelling further east expect delays in Roodepoort heading towards Gustav Street expect some delays on Grobler Park that's on Progress Road also expect delays on the northbound of Corlett Avenue in Princes from Albertina Sisulu to Ndirkas Road and traffic is slow on the eastbound of Ndirkas Road heading towards Siaswat Road in Railroad Park and travelling further east there's slow moving traffic towards Christian De Wet Road in Florida Park. Expect delays on New Canada Road in Pennyville is heading towards Main Reef Road and anticipate delays in Bosmont and in Crisis on Albertina Sisulu and Commander Road. Expect further delays on Harmony Street in Westbury heading towards Perth Road. And on the N1 North, there's an accident scene that's before Albertina Sisulu Road in Marysburg. Left shoulder lane is affected and this is causing heavy delays from Rancho Road in Dipcliff. Still on the N1 North, anticipate delays between Bears Nadir and Malibongwe Drive. Anticipate further delays at Winnie Mandela Drive. And the delays on Gordon Road and farther north heading towards Hendrik Potgieter Road. Expect delays in Rampark Ridge with traffic queuing on Bestendale Drive East and Jim Fisher Road. Also expect delays on Aisterhoe Drive heading towards Malopo Road. On Malibongwe Drive, expect delays in both directions approaching South Africa Drive in Cosmo City. And in Kaya Sand, there are delays on the northbound of Malibongwe Drive. This heading towards Boundary Road. Also expect delays on the southbound towards River Road. And travelling further south, there are delays in North Riding and in Shirindi. That's towards Mahogany Street and the N1. Expect delays on the southbound of Cedar Road, travelling towards Uranium Street in Fourways. In Magaliesburg, there are delays on the southbound of Winnie Mandela Drive, that's from Witkopen Road to Leslie Avenue. Expect heavy delays in Lone Hill and Paulshof, that's on Witkopen Road East and Main Road South. Further delays on the southbound of Main Road, heading towards Lone Street and Bryson. Then still in the Bryson area, there are delays on Homestead Avenue heading towards Main Road. In Ferndale, expect delays on the eastbound of Republic Road approaching Main Avenue. Travelling further east on Republic Road, there are heavy delays travelling towards Woodlands Avenue in Hurlingham. In Queenside, expect delays on Glen Eagles Road heading towards Gears Avenue. Also expect delays on Greenway heading towards Emerentia Avenue. There are delays on Empire Road East in Richmond heading towards Berry Hadsock Avenue and expect heavy delays in Langlachter and in Rivoli with traffic queuing on Main Reef Road East and on the northbound of Nazareth Road. There are delays on the northbound of Crown Road Road in Tetum. It's from Amethyst Road to the Soweto Highway overpass heading towards Crown. Expect further delays on Crown Road Road approaching Main Reef Road Tron Interchange. And in Midrand, there's slow moving traffic on the westbound of Allendale Road in Klipfontein View. And travelling further west, expect delays approaching Pretoria Main Road. And in Glen Austin, there are delays on Dale Road. And also expect delays on the westbound of Olifantsfontein Road in Rogersfontein and in Glen Austin heading towards Pretoria Main Road. And traffic is heavy on the eastbound of Olifantsfontein Road in Countryview heading towards Lever Road and the N1. There's clearing traffic on the southbound of R55 heading towards Dumbuti Road in Blue Hills and Arthur Avenue in Crawthorne. And traveling further south, expect delays on Pitts Avenue in Kyalami heading towards Allendale Road. For any complaints, incidents, or reports of accidents, you can call 0800-002-587 or 011-375-5911. And this is Superintendent Lani Fihla of JMPD. Remind motorists to take it easy, drive safely, obey the rules of the road, stay buckled up, don't text and drive, and don't drink and drive.
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0: Karolo Gavraro, yeah, The Morning Express, Hadiwele, who 011 Radio, The Pulse of Josie, Mika Jeno Mamidi, who Business Spotlight, everybody says, Lebono, Homo Hebi, Yasi Biti, Yakining Lefatsing La Fashion, Le Pono, Gatakar Capono, Le Style, Midorneki, Rashid Steward, Kimoteiwa Landlords Footwear. 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
0: Eo tsebe hejwa le re mokokotela mme bile re sentse re mo fumane, Rashid, good morning, good morning.
7: Good morning.
0: How are you?
7: I'm just tired, eh?
0: You tired, my brother, you tired. It's so early to be tired. But anyway, I believe life is good, isn't it?
7: Yeah, but I guess if you're tired from, I guess, running around doing
0: good. Yeah. No, I understand. You know, when you are an entrepreneur and you work, you always work long hours, odd hours, and so on and so forth. But anyway, welcome to Thursday. This is The Morning Express on 011 Radio. I believe you're good, brother.
7: I'm alive.
0: That's good. Rashid, take us back to the beginning. What inspired you to start with the landlord's footwear?

0: yes, building your just even that reputation in the in, within your around your peers or your circles, that we are selling this and that. But then, obviously, eventually, as you grow, mature, you would go into probably a business like that, landlord's footwear, where you spend a lot of money, contrary to when you were younger. So with the sneakers, it was just the love of, since we love hip-hop that much, some of us, you know, so it's a mixture of that, loving hip-hop that much that you wanna sell your boys sneakers so they can rock. So yeah, it's more of that. Nothing complicated.
1: So what does the name Landlords actually represent your brand?
0: Yeah, because it's a very, very deep power. It has a deeper meaning. I've always maintained that it's very crucial for an individual to find some sort of ownership in whatever that they do in life. If you are a radio disc jockey, if you are a nurse, if you are a policeman, own your position.
1: Oh, yes.
0: In South Africa, we've came to a point whereby people just do, let's say, they chase careers for money reasons. It's no longer about the love. That's why you'd go to a public hospital and you'll find that the nurse is not happy that you're sick. So it's not, it has nothing to do with the real estate and houses. It's about owning your future.
1: Yes. It's about owning your future.
0: Own the moment. If the opportunity is there, do not play around with it. Own it. Be a landlord of your own.
1: Definitely.
0: Path, the channel, the life that you're trying to build. Just take ownership of it.
1: Just own it. So now, as we all know, that setting a business, it's never easy. Wena, what are some of the biggest challenges that you faced in launching your brand?
0: I struggled, Maria. I'll tell you the honest truth. So before even Landlords, we lost the restaurant. I lost the restaurant in Limpopo, but it was I was working with someone, a friend of mine, and he was very, very, very extremely dishonest. So the business was lost, and it was not just a little business. It's a business that was a franchise. Anyway, then I left because I'm a Gauteng individual. I'm not really from Limpopo. So I came back home. Then I decided to open another one. But a private one, not franchising anything, in like really starting from the bottom in the Klerksdorp. Then COVID-19 disturbed me as well. Lost everything. They came back here. Then I came back to Gauteng, did whatever that I was doing. Just when that whole COVID thing started to, at least it came and passed, I went to Ghana. You know, just I had to do something in Ghana.
1: You travel a lot, my brother.
0: I want money, my brother.
1: Yeah, you must go get it. You don't wait for it to come to you. You are going to get it.
0: I don't believe in even this. Like I've met you, I usually say when you are young, you are told to go to school. But as an adult, you know why you have to go to school.
1: Oh, yes. Oh, yes.
0: So it's the same as businesses like that. So yeah, it was very difficult, emotionally draining, challenging in different ways, including money. Came back from Ghana, started Landlord's Footwear, and I even had to go into debts just to start the business because It depends who trusts you enough to give you money. I mean, we're young guys as well. It's not like we have 500,000, 80,000 lying around. Mm. So somebody had to borrow you money.
1: Of course.
0: With the promises of your payback, etc. All right.
1: Brother, let us quickly go to a commercial break. We will be back and continue with our conversation. Thank you so much. Thank you so much.

0: riatla re a potela re fete ka babenkeleng re a khutla
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4: We're still alive, Mike.
3: Eitada. So now, how important is branding and identity in the fashion industry, especially for growing businesses like yours?
4: Fashion industry is very trying to be different in the fashion industry is very difficult. It's not something that can be

0: how something it's made out of 100% cotton, but the pricing should be factored into as well. And maybe that will differentiate you from other brands.
1: No, it is clear.
0: A t-shirt is a t-shirt at the end of the day.
1: But also a branding and identity is also important.
0: Very, very, very important. I think also you as, let's say you, for example, from a South African context.
1: Oh, yes.
0: A lot of times, fashion businesses, you will know the owner. The owner will not be separated from the brand. So maybe as well, your identity, your character as an individual can play a role as well.
1: Yeah,
0: it can play a role in attracting guys towards the brand. Sometimes people love or adore or like the person, then automatically they support the idea.
1: They absorb the brand.
0: Yeah.
1: All right. Now, for young people who are listening right now, those who have an interest of starting their own businesses or brands, what advice would you give to them?
0: Yeah, no. Now, what I can say is this. With business, especially young people, or just our people, there's this tendency that you would get somebody randomly asking you, "My brother, I'm trying to start my own sneaker. How do I go about it?" You need to ask yourself a question. Are you doing it for the right reasons? Are you doing it for popularity reasons? Are you doing it because Mang did it, so you assume you can also do it? It's with everything in life. You can't just wake up and say you want to do hip hop music, wanna be a musician, just because right now you love attention and you don't have the talent. So I didn't wake up yesterday and said I want to do sneakers. And I did sneakers way before the popular brands blew up. I had a shoe idea. The idea was to make a shoe. But when Batu dropped, because they dropped first, we realized that the shoe path was more expensive, because we had to use leather and whatnot. So we just changed the idea and decided to do sneakers. So it's not something that I woke up in the morning, I saw somebody doing it, and I started doing it. That is why if you pay attention to the sneaker industry in South Africa, a lot of sneaker brands that were born in the past 7 years, most of them collapsed. They died.
1: Why? It's because of, okay, let me, I'll allow you to continue, yes?
0: It's not just, the things that I saw, that I witnessed with the South African young people, it's very, very interesting. We are people that are very driven by, I usually say this, ego is the enemy.
1: Yeah.
0: So, the ego, not to say all proud, no, not ego is very broad. But there's that ego that tells you, nah, I'm a bula shopo gomolo.
1: Yes.
0: Bula shopo gomolo ntwana. You know, and you rush off, you go to a shop, you pay 20,000 a month. How many sneakers are you supposed to sell if you're paying 20,000 a month and you have employees? So those are some of the things that you should be aware of. You are not running a business to look cute, to look nice. You're running a business to be profitable and make money and take care of yourself and your family. You are serving the community. It's just PR.
1: Of course it is.
0: It's just PR.
1: It's true.
0: What community are you serving?
1: Yeah.
0: You're just making money.
1: Very true. Very true. My brother, due to time, we've got to cut our conversation here. But before we leave, how do people get hold of you? How do they follow you? How do they place orders? How do they get landlords' footwear?
0: Yes, sir. For the past 7 years, we stayed online. And Kamuhawa Mudimo, we're still online. If you go on Google and say landlords' footwear, it will definitely give you the various channels, website. It will give you our Facebook channels, which is our strongest platform. Mainly on Facebook, you'll find us there. Contact

0: details are there. If you want to come through, come WhatsApp. It's 071-071-7555. Then we do deliveries across the country. We've done deliveries to places like Washington, D.C. in the States.
1: Iban.
0: Done deliveries to Dubai. We did deliveries to Botswana, Mozambique. This week and last week, we have Lesotho deliveries. So we try. We try.
1: Keep going, my brother. Keep going. Keep on keeping on. Yes, keep on keeping on. My brother, thank you so much, Rashidi. Have yourself a beautiful day. We'll talk again soon. Have a blessed one.
0: Thank you, sir. Udimo kyo.
1: Hey, Tara. Hi, Lale. Simo, he? Utsile, he? Kirashi. Hey, wadibaya liyana mwana inwa. Ke panna ba matatzinga na. Utsibe mutulu mutu wana jwale mame di se. Utsane tsuru uiklu lage. Skanat, Melikan. Pale sa usalite.
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3: Thank you very much, Eddie, for top stories this hour. The Good Party announced that they are procuring legal advice on the appropriate next steps to force the City of Cape Town to comply with last week's Western Cape High Court ruling, which found that its fixed tariff

0: audit failures and operational breakdowns affecting student funding. Speaking during a media briefing on Monday in Pretoria, Manamela said NSFAS remains central to the country's democratic project as it enables access to higher education. Catch this and more news bulletin to follow at 9 o'clock, right here on 011 Radio, The Pulse of
1: Josie. The Pulse of Josie, the heartbeat of the nation.
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8: Ka jeno ntate wa ka, re mo Gauteng mona. 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We are looking for a bookkeeper in Johannesburg. So someone who's willing to relocate, they're also more than welcome to apply. The minimum requirements are matric, a degree in business administration or accounting or any finance related qualification. 3 years of bookkeeping experience is essential, and then but someone who only quite extensive knowledge of Sage systems and Microsoft Office, could have really extensive knowledge of that. Someone who only communication and math skills, knowledge of payroll and bookkeeping principles, and also now understand that the balance bank accounts. And this person must have their own vehicle. It's essential. It's part of the minimum requirement. They must have their own vehicle or own transportation. So that's in a nutshell the person that we're looking for, either male or female. They're more than welcome to apply. Le age hi napi le buthata kalo, anyone who's got the experience, and as long as ale less than 50 years, they are more than welcome to apply.
0: Ke monyetla o teng ka Bruma ka mona.
8: E tlile ntate wa ka wa bookkeeper mono, ba ba tsebang dime dipalopalo bana, ba ba nang le tertiary qualification in finance related, or in administration, business admin, or in accounting. As long as you've got that and you've got 3 years experience in bookkeeping, you are more than welcome to apply. And no matter where you are, as long as you are willing to relocate at your own cost to where the position is, which is in Johannesburg in Bruma, you are more than welcome to apply. And those who are willing to apply for this position, they can send their updated CV, their qualification to this email address. It's recruitment@enigma-mes.co.za.
9: and on the subject line about the position that they're applying for, which is bookkeeper. And our roommates, Mona, they can also call us just to notify us what we have sent, our CVs and documents, or the email address, so that we can easily locate it. Go 010-065-4721. But for the Mona to notify us, because we always advise over this email address, okay, at different applications, so it's always best to have our notifier to make their application quick and locate their CV even quicker. So whoever we have sent their CVs for whatever position that you have sent, attendance are the advertiser more or 011 radio, please do not forget to call us to notify us, so that if severe how we have missed it, or maybe can you go to junk emailing, because you never know. Some people will say they have sent their CV or we told a good junk emails. So that's why it's always best to worry about notify and then Rahono will locate. So Ian Tatuaka, Hawaka Apla Mono. And if you want to know more information about the position, you can still go to our website, www.enigma-mess.co.za, and you can go to vacancies. You will see the vacancies that we speak about, Mona. We'll post it there, and then you can also see all the details and the requirements needed to apply for this position. And if you also want to apply, you can also apply online on a Mono website. There is a link, Moito Bonsaona, or you can click here to apply, and you can apply there and attach the documentation that are needed, including your CV.
0: Ehlakile morena ka mantswa mang position ena e ka mona ka ya ka jenwe ne re shebile e ka Bruma ke ka bo Eastgate ka mona bo Bedford View. Jwale motho ha o na tsorna o hokae, if you are willing to relocate etla ke mosebetsi wa nnete.
9: Ke mosebetsi wa nnete ntate wa ka, we always bata mamela le bona mo 011 radio every day, Monday to Friday. We will have different position for them. So hi, o si o sa thola msebetsi o lo re o qualify la for ona ka tjeno o sa ne o tla o thola. 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
0: 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The Pulse of Josie 011 Radio ka kopanelo le ba Enigma and Mass Personnel ka bokgabane le boqhetse ke ngwaneso re tla o sebeletsa.

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4: Ke motsotso fela pele hora ya borobonga tsebeletseng yona ena ya 011 Radio, the pulse of Josie. 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
4: Handle fela botsekeng. 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
5: Thank you very much, Eddie, for 9 o'clock news bulletin on 011 Radio, the Pulse of Josie. I am Palesa Mokwena. A very good morning.
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5: The Good Party announced that they are procuring legal advice on the appropriate next steps to force the City of Cape Town to comply with last week's Western Cape High Court ruling, which found that its fixed tariffs are unlawful. The High Court declared the city's fixed tariffs unlawful and invalid as they are inconsistent with the Constitution, national legislation, and the city's tariff by law. Judge President Nolwazi Mabinda Bongwana, as well as a presiding judge, Judge Andre Lee Krande and Judge Catherine Savage had arguments by the city, SAPOA and AfriForum over the fixed charges in the 2025-2026 budget. SAPOA and AfriForum challenged the fixed tariffs and their decision to link certain fixed charges to property values. In its main application, SAPOA asked for the three tariffs in the budget, namely the cleaning tariff, the fixed water charge, and the fixed sanitation charge, to be declared unconstitutional and invalid. The court also ordered that those charges are to be set aside with effect from 30th of June 2026. Mayor Jorin Hill Lewis spoke out saying that the implication of the ruling might be that fixed charges go up for many families and go down for more affluent families. The father of a 2-year-old Umphile Sithole, who was snatched from her grandmother's bed in the early hours of Saturday, May the 2nd, has revealed that a suspicious vehicle was seen driving around their yard the day before she vanished. However, they are holding on to hope for her safe return. The incident, which has sent shockwaves across the country, took place in Gamabuela village in Mapela, Mokopane in Limpopo. The Limpopo police spokesperson, Colonel Malisela Letoba, said the child's 52-year-old grandmother woke up at about 2 a.m. to use the bathroom and took Umphile with her before returning to bed. When she woke up again around 6 a.m., the toddler was gone and a window in the room was open. Family members and neighbors immediately searched the area but could not find the child. The matter was then reported to Timiani Police Station, and a large-scale search operation has since been launched for both the missing toddler and the unknown suspect. At the time of her disappearance, Umphile was wearing a pink jersey and a black tights. Previous reports show that her father, Kujo Brindley Mabuela, said he had been in Johannesburg, Gauteng for work when the incident occurred but rushed home back the same day. Mabuela described this incident as unprecedented in their community, and the family believes that the abduction may have been prior planned. The police have opened a case of housebreaking and kidnapping, and the Limpopo Provincial Police Commissioner, Lieutenant General Thembi Hatebe, has urged the public to assist in finding Umphile. Looking at international stories, we look at how a giant explosive at a fireworks factory in central China killed at least 21 people and injured 61, and the state media reported that the explosion occurred at around 4:30 p.m. on yesterday at Liuyangling Hansheng Fireworks Manufacturing and Display Company in Liuyangying, Yuhan Province. State broadcaster also declared that videos on social media showed a continuous explosions accompanied by a vast cloud of smoke rising high into the air and a rural area surrounded by mountains. Drone footage from the CCTV taken a day later showed a swath of smoldering debris where buildings had stood, with rescue workers and excavators scouring at the rubble. Smoke continued to rise from some buildings left standing, many of them with their roofs blown off. The central government had sent experts to guide rescue efforts, while more than 480 rescuers had been urgently dispatched to the site for search and rescue operations. They then established a 3 kilometers control zone around the site and evacuated people who were nearby. The police had apprehended the company's management while investigations into the cause of the incident continues. Let's conclude this hour's bulletin by looking at the temperatures as they stand, with 14 degrees Celsius still expected to reach the maximum of 18 degrees Celsius with a 10% precipitation, the wind speed of 18 kilometers per hour and humidity of 90%. This is the end of 9 o'clock news bulletin. Catch the next at 10 o'clock right here on 011 Radio, The Pulse of Josie.
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4: 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Mr. Olanu Tinghe ke mora fihla ke superintendent khotso ntate.
3: Good morning to all the listeners. It is off and we are firmly into the morning peak. If you are just joining us, the major story this morning remains the weather. We have widespread wet and slippery conditions across the city. Starting on the Golden Highway, anticipate delays on the northbound, that's towards Turmeric Drive in Zachariah Park, and approaching R554 in La Haye. And travelling further north, expect delays in Devlin, that's from Union Avenue to E Street, and also approaching Collander Road in Dipcliff. And traffic is slow on the N12 East in Dipcliff, travelling through the Dipcliff Interchange, and on Chris Honey Road, expect delays on the eastbound heading towards Dynamo and Nicholas Street in Power Park. Expect some delays on the northbound of Ellis Mtoledi Road, that's towards Main Reef Road in Roodepoort, and expect delays on the eastbound of Randfontein Road, travelling between Leratong Village and Vidboike. Travelling further east, expect delays in Roodepoort heading towards Gustav Street. Expect some delays in Grobler Park, that's on Progress Road. Also expect delays on the northbound of Corlett Avenue in Princes from Albertina Sisulu to Ndiyakaz Road. And traffic is slow on the eastbound of Ndiyakaz Road heading towards Siyaswat Road in Railroad Park. And travelling further east, there's slow-moving traffic towards Christian De Wet Road in Florida Park. Expect delays on New Canada Road in Pennyville, is heading towards Mainreef Road, and anticipate delays in Bosmont and in Crisis on Albertina Sisulu and Commander Road. Expect further delays on Harmony Street in Westbury, heading towards Perth Road. And on the N1 North, there's an accident scene that's before Albertina Sisulu Road in Mariesburg. Left shoulder lane is affected, and this is causing heavy delays from Rancho Road in Dipcliff. Still on the N1 North, anticipate delays between Bears Nadir and Malibongwe Drive. Anticipate further delays at Winnie Mandela Drive. And the delays on Gordon Road and farther north heading towards Hendrik Potgieter Road. Expect delays in Ram Park Ridge with traffic queuing on Besnedeer Drive East and Jim Fisher Road. Also expect delays on Aisterhoe Drive heading towards Malopo Road. On Malibongwe Drive, expect delays in both directions approaching South Africa Drive in Cosmo City. And in Kaya Sand, there are delays on the northbound of Malibongwe Drive. They're heading towards Boundary Road. Also expect delays on the southbound towards River Road. And travelling further south, there are delays in North Riding and in Shirindi. That's towards Mahogany Street and the N1. Expect delays on the southbound of Cedar Road, travelling towards Uranium Street in Fourways. In Magaliesburg, there are delays on the southbound of Winnie Mandela Drive, that's from Witkoppen Road to Leslie Avenue. Expect heavy delays in Lone Hill and Paulshof, that's on Witkoppen Road East and Main Road South. Further delays on the southbound of Main Road, heading towards Lone Street in Bryson. Then still in the Bryson area, there are delays on Homestead Avenue heading towards Main Road. In Ferndale, expect delays on the eastbound of Republic Road approaching Main Avenue. Travelling further east on Republic Road, there are heavy delays travelling towards Woodlands Avenue in Hurlingham. In Queenside, expect delays on Glen Eagles Road heading towards Gears Avenue. Also expect delays on Greenway heading towards Emerentia Avenue. There are delays on Empire Road East in Richmond heading towards Berry Hadsock Avenue, and expect heavy delays in Langlachter and in Rivoli with traffic queuing on Mainreef Road East and on the northbound of Nasrec Road. There are delays on the northbound of Crown Road Road in Tetum, is from Amethyst Road to the Soweto Highway overpass heading towards Crown. Expect further delays on Crown Road Road approaching Mainreef Road. And expect delays on Soweto Highway and Boysens Reserve, travelling into Boysens. And also expect delays in Offerton with traffic queuing on Offer Road and Cross Street and Truro Road. In Boysens, expect delays on the northbound of Klipreferred Drive, and that's heading towards Boysens Road. And in Selby, expect delays on Boysens Road heading towards Trump Street. Traffic is heavy on the M1 North with delays travelling between Boysens Road and Smith Street in Bramfontein. Also delays on the M2 West travelling towards the Crown Interchange joining the M1 North. In Yeovil, expect delays on the northbound of Joslovo Drive that's joining St. Andrew's Road in Harton, and expect further delays in Harton with traffic queuing on St. Andrew Road and in both directions on Harton Drive. In Sandton, expect delays on Catherine Street in Barlow Park, that's heading towards Grayson Drive. Also expect delays on the M1 North and southbound off-ramps, that's onto Grayson Drive, and there are delays on road. Expect some delays on R24 N12 West, that's travelling towards the Electron Interchange. And in Midrand, there's slow-moving traffic on the westbound of Allendale Road in Klipfontein View, and travelling further west, expect delays approaching Pretoria Main Road. And in Glen Austin, there are delays on Dale Road, and also expect delays on the westbound of Olifantsfontein Road in Rogersfontein and in Glen Austin heading towards Pretoria Main Road. And traffic is heavy on the eastbound of Olifantsfontein Road in Countryview heading towards Lever Road and the N1. There's clearing traffic on the southbound of R55 heading towards Dumbarton Road in Blue Hills and Arthur Avenue in Crawthorne. And traveling further south, expect delays on Pitts Avenue in Kyalami heading towards Allendale Road. For any complaints, incidents, or reports of accidents, you can call 0800 002 587 or 011 375 5911. And this is Superintendent Lani Fihla of JMPD, reminding motorists to take it easy, drive safely, obey the rules of the road, stay buckled up, don't text and drive, and don't drink and drive.
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0: 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And Palisa Mukwena, a very good morning.
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0: The former African National Congress national spokesperson Pule Mabi and six co-accused are due back in the Palm Ridge Specialized Commercial Crimes Court today. They are facing charges including fraud and money laundering. The alleged offence are linked to a 2017 tender to supply the city of Ekurhuleni's waste pickers with three-wheeler motorbikes. The state alleges the tender was secured through fraudulent means, and last month the Gauteng head of the Specialized Commercial Crime Unit dismissed representations that Mabi and several of his co-accused submitted. Mabi and his co-accused maintain their innocence in the case, and following the rejection of submissions from Mabi and others, some requested further particulars from the state, indicating plans to submit additional representations to the Johannesburg Director of Public Prosecutions. Mabi has continued to criticize apparent delays in the case, which was enrolled in October 2024. He even claimed at one point that there are errors in the National Prosecuting Authority's draft charge sheet. Today's appearance may bring about a conclusion to their last submissions to the Johannesburg DPP. Higher Education Minister Buti Manamela is facing backlash for placing the embattled National Student Financial Aid Scheme and NSFAS under administration. Manamela said there's instability at the scheme, which was worsened by the recent resignations of members. The entity has been facing governance challenges since it was first placed under administration in 2018. Yesterday, Manamela told the media briefing in Pretoria that the intervention is aimed at stabilizing the NSFAS. However, the National Education, Health and Alliance Workers Union, NEHAU, has strongly criticized the decision, saying it was not consulted. NEHAU spokesperson Lwazi Nkolosi argues that as a key stakeholder in the post-schooling sector, they should have been involved from the onset. The government of Kenya and Nigeria have expressed concern for their respective nationals following a recent spate of protests against undocumented migrants in the country. Demonstrators who marched in KwaZulu-Natal, the Eastern Cape and Gauteng are calling for tougher immigration controls, including stricter visa regulations and a view of asylum policies. Some foreign nationals have expressed anger over the marches, with some labeling the highlighted issues misleading and rage-baiting. The Nigerian government has accused the South African government of not doing enough to clamp down on what they have labeled as threats and harassment experienced by migrants in the country. As a result, officials in Abuja said they are organizing emergency repatriation flights for at least 130 citizens. Nigerian authorities said their nationals, documented and undocumented, who reside in South Africa have cited security concerns as reasons for returning to their home country. The Nigerian Foreign Ministry has also called for impartial investigations into the deaths of at least two Nigerians who allegedly died in two separate incidents involving South African security personnel last month. The Kenyan government has also advised its citizens to carry valid identification and relevant documentation. The South African Weather Service has issued a warning for cold temperatures and strong winds expected to affect large parts of the country this week. The Western, Northern and Eastern Cape are expected to be affected first before the low pressure system moves into central and eastern regions. The system is expected to bring possible snowfall in high-lying areas, and authorities say severe thunderstorms are expected in the Free State, the Northwest and with a high risk of flooding. Forecaster Tukelo Chilwane says by tomorrow, the rain will spread into the central and eastern provinces, bringing a marked increase in wet and cold conditions. This is the end of 10 o'clock news bulletin. Catch the next at 11 o'clock right here on 011 Radio, the Pulse of Josie.

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Yeah, ba ga motho a motho ba tla mokwalla ka ntle motimedi taba move something in writing but otherwise we are catering for the whole world all across the globe wherever you are. 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

0: You already know she's just a girl, but she's on fire. Ki Alicia Keys, girl on fire. 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E habo ama mitzo tue mashu mama bedika marahora, yale shumenzo ama mitzo jolo 011 radio. The Pulse of Josie, we're about to get straight into a commercial break. And then immediately after that, the Urban Wave continues. It's a beautiful Tuesday, Tuesday. What are you choosing today? The first Tuesday of May, what are you choosing? Commercial break will be back.
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1: Yeah, o tla tseba he ba no ba Angel Smiles letsatsi la usane on Wellness Wednesday re ba le bona me batlahle ba beteng he ka diphaposeng tsa gaso letsatsi la usane. So make sure that you prepare all those dental questions tso batlang go di botsa next sense ke nalo tsona sebakeng sa bona. You know, when we come to winter season, there's something about my teeth that is painful. Or the whole set, nje. Ingathi when it's winter, I can take them out, put them there, let them relax, you know, cover them, you know, get them warm. Kitla keng happen tlabula. Yay! 23 minutes after 10, it's our time right here on 011 Radio, the Pulse of Josie. Glenanaoki, the Urban Wave. Me Ronaldo and I here. Hatela pele letsatsing la kajeno. 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We're talking things, hospitalities. We're talking things, entrepreneurship. We're talking things, books and writings. We're talking things beauty. Hey, who ngat hey highly kabola we bedi chena eta bonetse ba hore o ske wa fetwa ho hanga ke any of what will be happening on the show today. Me Ronald wena he ha jwale ho tlo mona ra metsetsong yane e mashome a mararo ka mara hora ya bo ene ya le shume mo ka tla fumana jwalo di hloho tsa ditaba hang ka mo ka teng ge hatela pele ka lenane la rona. 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

0: in flood-affected areas of the Northern Cape province are being hampered by heavy downpours. An influencer's emotional plea aboard an antivirus-struck cruise ship lifts the curtain on life behind the scenes aboard the ocean liner. The South African Police Service has named Member of Parliament Fadil Adams as a wanted suspect in the murder case of African National Congress politician Sindiso Magaga. The SAPS are investigating a case of an infant child's remains that were recovered from a stormwater drain, and two people have been killed and several others injured after a car plowed into a crowd in Leipzig, Germany. Join me for these and more stories at the top of the hour, only on 011 Radio, the Pulse of Josie.
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2: Mr. Tumaulese, good morning.
0: Very good morning to you, Khatse.
2: Yeah, no. Once again, the urban waivers. Bautla kudu e matla. Behind the microphone, and they're like, whoa.
0: We try, Khatse.
2: But otherwise, it's good to have you on board, sir. You are very much welcome on the urban wave. We are glad to have you.
0: No, thank you very much. And I'm glad to be here with the urban wave and to be part of a team. I've received a stellar warm welcome, and I look forward to great times ahead.
2: Evan, what a time to be alive. You know, a bit of testosterone. A bit of testosterone. Well, I'm not saying anything about my fellow ladies, you know, they're my superstars, those ones. But I'm saying, Yana, the element of, hey, good morning.
0: Good morning to everybody.
2: Good morning. Yeah, yay, yay, yay. That's it. Thank you so much, sir. See you at the top of the hour.
0: See you at the top of the hour, Khetse.
2: Thank you. Mamadi, otso jalo he, Mr. Mwal. Hey, you're taking. Otla utla he. Hudumeile, all the urban waves. 10-2-2. So the news department decided to, you know what? This is exactly what we need on the urban wave. But nonetheless, we are still on your number one midday radio, exactly how it should be sounding. This is the 5th of May 2026. If you're celebrating your birthday today, happy birthday. And if you have just tuned in, welcome to radio. It's a bonnete ba hore he, we put matsa ka ona mgha ona ona, because there is no other way. There is absolutely no other way you're going to keep yourself warm than chilling with us right here on the urban wave on your number one online radio station, 011 Radio, the Pulse of Josie. Let's do this. Khalid, nah.

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1: Yeah, matters of the heart are very, very difficult. I heard you have somebody new, but I want to let you know I have nothing but love for you. Injalo, always the case. Will Lini, nothing but love. Kilibito Lapina, commercial break. And then, of course, the Urban Wave continues.
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1: 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A very good morning.
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1: Humanitarian organization Gift of the Givers says inaccessible roads and impassable terrain are affecting its operations in the Northern Cape province. Thousands of people have also been displaced by flooding. Dr. Imtiaz Suleiman, head of and founder of Gift of the Givers, says his organization has already distributed aid to hundreds of affected families. 400 families from Karoos and Leerkrans near Upington have been among the worst affected. The South African National Defence Force is also expected to provide air support today, according to Dr. Suleiman. A social media post by travel influencer Jake Rosemann is tugging at heartstrings across the globe as he spoke out aboard the Hantai virus-struck MV Hondius cruise ship. Jake Rosemann spoke with tears streaming down his face. At least 4 confirmed Hantai virus cases have already been linked to the voyage. 3 passengers have tragically lost their lives. Another patient of British nationality remains in critical condition in South Africa following an emergency evacuation. Police say Member of Parliament Fadil Adams is a wanted suspect linked to the alleged interference in the murder case of African National Congress politician Sindiso Magaga. The South African Police Service, SAPS Political Killings Task Team, PKTT, called for Adams to hand himself over on Tuesday. Police said Adams interfered with the convicted hitman in the matter, including Sibusiso Ncweka, at a sensitive and advanced stage of the police's investigation. The murder of former ANC Youth League Secretary General Magaga is one of the task team's biggest cases. Last year, the team obtained a conviction after one of the accused pleaded guilty, implicating former Mzimkulu Municipal Manager Stanley Sikosana. However, police spokesperson Atlanta Mate said the team had flagged concerns of interference by Adams. This brings us to the end of our 11 a.m. news bulletin right here on 011 Radio.

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1: All right, it is 4 minutes now after 11. 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Right here on the Evan Wave, it's 10:22 TUW. 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
1: 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Ke LMA ho 011 Radio, the Pulse of Josie, booed up. 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Ho 011 Radio, the Pulse of Josie. 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
5: Thank you, Toki. How are you?
1: I am fabulous, and I think you are well too, because I can feel the energy. Kea motuareng, okay. 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
1: 011 radio news making headlines this hour. Shepherd Bushiri and Nigerian televangelist Timothy Omotoso implicated in SIU Home Affairs Syndicate probe. Influencers' emotional pleas aboard a Hunter virus-struck cruise ship lifts the curtain on life behind the scenes aboard the ocean liner. The SAPS has named Member of Parliament Fadil Adams as a wanted suspect in the murder case of African National Congress politician Sindiso Magaga. The SAPS are investigating a case of an infant's child's remains that were recovered from a stormwater drain. You can catch these and more at the top of the hour, right here on 011 News.
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0: Kgale bo he jalo he di hlotse tsa ditaba top of the hour, that is at 12 o'clock o tla khutla hape a sa gafa tsona di felletse tso ba metse jalo 011 Radio the pulse of Josie me re hatela pele jalo karolo intseli ya bobedi ya lerane o lerane ditaba tsa o tsa hora ya bokae ya le shumela metse mbedi di tloge kenya jalo.

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1: What's up, guys? King of the South, a.k.a. Young King.
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0: Yes, tonight is your night. Rendezvous, Craig David, who 011 Radio, the Pulse of Joseph Ntoba Metsejwalo, the Urban Wave. 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

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So on the author's lane, you be a publisher, you know, an author, you are a ghostwriter, a poet, a poetry writer. That is actually your lane, mo ilung hore. You showcase that talent, and also if there is, you know, room for helping others, mo ilung hore le bona banze bana li. 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pulse of Josie 2 o'clock. I'll be busting out of here, making way for Mfanam Soto, the afternoon takeover. But right now, Andy Grammar, ore, don't give up on me. Ra horeng ya ditaba.

0: You gotta know. 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

Omotoso. The probe alleges the syndicate is linked to the unlawful issuing of visas and permits to work in South Africa. SIU spokesperson Selby Mukhato said the probe followed alerts from the Department of Home Affairs' Anti-Corruption Unit in 2023 regarding alleged abuse of the immigration system, which led to the issuing of a proclamation in 2024 authorizing a formal investigation. Mukhato said the findings pointed to serious systemic abuse. He added that there had been flagrant abuse of the system, violation of policies, disregard of regulatory and statutory provisions relating to the application for visas and permits. He said the investigation established that the allegations had substance. The SIU said the syndicate operated across multiple regions, including the department's head office in Pretoria, and involved applications processed without required supporting documentation. Moving on. The police are probing a case of an infant's remains that had been recovered from a storm water drain. This comes after a fetus was found in a dumping area on Monday morning by a municipal worker while cleaning. The infant was reported missing on Saturday. The body of the newborn baby girl has been found in a stormwater drain in Lotus River. This comes after a fetus was found in a dumping area on Monday morning by a municipal worker while cleaning. The infant was reported missing on Saturday. Police have since opened an investigation, believing the motive to be concealment of birth. The police's spokesperson, Wesley Twigg, said the mother has been arrested. Meanwhile, Missing Children South Africa criminologist Bianca van Aswagen is urging parents to remain vigilant. She said children go missing for various reasons, including abandonment. Humanitarian organization Gift of the Givers says inaccessible roads and impassable terrain are severely hampering its operations in the Northern Cape. Flooding in the province has displaced thousands of people. Gift of the Givers founder, Dr. Imtiaz Suleiman, says they have distributed aid to hundreds of affected families. They include 400 in Karos and Leerkrans near Upping.

Fears of widespread flooding, infrastructure damage, and possible displacement in vulnerable communities. The organization has also deployed teams to key areas, including Buffalo City and Nelson Mandela Bay Metropolitan Municipality. The SANDF is working alongside disaster management authorities as officials brace for potential dangerous weather conditions across the province. Moving on. The SAPS has confirmed that MP Fadil Adams is due to hand himself over as a wanted suspect in the Magaga murder case. The SAPS's political killings task team called for Adams to hand himself over by Tuesday. Police said Member of Parliament, MP Fadil Adams, is a wanted suspect linked to the alleged interference in the murder case of African National Congress politician Sindiso Magaga. The South African Police Services, SAPS Political Killings Task Team, or PKTT, called for Adams to hand himself over by today. Police said Adams interfered with the convicted hitman in the matter, including Sibusiso Ncengwa, at a sensitive and advanced stage of the police's investigation. The murder of former ANC Youth League Secretary General Magaga is one of the task team's biggest cases. Last year, the team obtained a conviction after one of the accused pleaded guilty, implicating former Umzimkulu Municipal Manager Stanley Sikosana. However, police spokesperson Atlanda Mate said the team had flagged concerns of interference by Adams. This concludes your 12 o'clock news bulletin on 011 Radio. 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

0: Okay, ke Juvi wa Lepempara HBK and Fifi ngwana Mosotho telephone. I'm trying to call your phone out piki, but nonetheless we are in the author's lane. Re fitile jalo tebentsa ho rala ya lshumela motsumedi. Author's lane getting straight into the third row of the Urban Wave, and my guest is already in studio and I am excited because I saw the book, I saw the title and I'm like, okay, while I am going to have my copy, you need to have yours. But first, we need to understand the book, you know, whether they say, don't judge a book by its cover. So, asazi nje, like, is the cover, you know, and the title relatable? Asiazi. But my guest up in studio is already ready, right, and relevant to tell us about that. And Kim Kondi, but I was tempted to, you know, call her Kondi because of Mkondoleni that I know. The famous Vomkondoleni, you know what I mean?
1: Of course.
0: Yeah, so I was like, why not? But nonetheless, I think she is your sister as well, so you wouldn't mind being Kondi, right?
1: Of course. Actually, many people call me Kondi, so when you call me Kondi, I know.
0: Yeah,
1: you know me personally.
0: Like, when somebody says that, then it's all systems go. But absolutely. Otherwise, Mkondi, welcome

0: after this, please read my vendor net. I'm trying here. I'm trying because I think the universe is saying, my soulmate is in vendor summer. Of course.
1: All the good vendor men are perfect soulmates. Ha!
0: Okay.
1: Yeah. And you're getting first lessons from Mukororo.
0: Okay.
1: Royal blood here sitting.
0: So you know, it has to be all systems go. It has to be right.
1: Of course.
0: But otherwise, Mukondi, this is the book that brings us to the author's lane today.
1: Mm-hmm.
0: Homecoming, From Survival to Self.
1: Yes.
0: I saw this title and I was like, okay. You'd think homecoming, the prodigal son is now coming back home, from wherever.
1: Yes.
0: And then you see From Survival to Self and you're like, okay, homecoming, coming back to self.
1: That's
0: after
1: it.
0: Losing self.
1: That's it.
0: You know? So I was like, okay, she's coming anyway. She will explain it.
1: Yeah.
0: Please tell us more.
1: I think, Clux, you got it absolutely right. It mm-hmm. is called Homecoming.
0: Mm-hmm.
1: It's the first of many series that I'll be writing.
0: Mm-hmm.
1: The subtitle is titled From Survival to Self. And mm-hmm. you're absolutely right. This is a book about coming home to self after decades or after a long life of survival. And one might then ask, what is survival?
0: Mm-hmm.
1: What are you referring to? And in this context, we are referring to the life that you've been living where you were responding to the life around you. You were responding to how the world was treating you and how the world responded to you.
0: Mm-hmm.
1: So in many of us, especially as women, you know, we grow up in environments where we are meant to enjoy, we are meant to, you know,
0: mm-hmm.
1: you are meant to be in Bokoto, you are meant, you know, in all of that, you mm-hmm. tend to forget about yourself.
0: Mm-hmm.
1: You tend to forget about who
0: you lose yourself.
1: You lose yourself mm-hmm. in trying to live up to the character that has been, you know, that has been built around you as a woman, mm-hmm. you know. You become a mother, you become a wife, you become, you know, a colleague, you become a sister. So in all of that, you then lose yourself in terms mm-hmm. of who am I outside of all of this?
0: Mm-hmm.
1: You know, if I didn't have all of this, who would I be? You know, what the kind of life would I live? And who lives underneath all of that? So this book is really about my life and how I moved from my survival to self. And inside the book, you'll get a lot of reflections that also is there to assist the reader in trying to find their own path. You know, so it's not just a read about me and what I've been through, but it's also supposed to support you and mirror you in terms of how do you then move from your side of survival into finding who you are as an individual.
0: Yeah, it just you know, took us to our very next question that was to follow. It was going to be whether the book was inspired by you, your life,
1: absolutely,
0: and, you know, your journey, and then absolutely. You decided to put it in writing.
1: Yes.
0: And then Minanje, I have a copy, dear listener, in my hand. The very first chapter when I open is chapter 4, The Weight of Overfunctioning, and I'm
1: yes.
0: like, okay.
1: Yes.
0: You know how the universe conspires.
1: Yes.
0: So I just opened the book and it says this to me.
1: Yes.
0: All right, then I have to introspect.
1: Uh-huh.
0: And then
1: and that's absolutely what the book is about. You know, you'll read it in the first chapter. It talks about there's no mm-hmm. right or wrong in how you read this book.
0: Mm-hmm.
1: You know, you can start from where you are.
0: Okay.
1: And really, when I wrote it, it was, I think you asked that question earlier to say what inspired this book.
0: Mm-hmm.
1: You know, I actually realized that my struggles were just not my struggle alone, you know.
0: Okay.
1: I realized that when I was moving around and I was going into places, I realized that most of us as women, we are almost in the same boat,
0: mm.
1: you know. Like you said, over functioning,
0: mm-hmm.
1: you know.
0: Yes.
1: We tend to do more than we should.
0: We get to be over accommodating.
1: Yes.
0: Like you want to be there for everybody,
1: yeah.
0: fill every void.
1: That's it.
0: Have every answer.
1: That's it. Mm. And this book says, what are you carrying?
0: Mm-hmm.
1: So that you can be able to have awareness in mm-hmm. terms of what are you carrying? Why are you carrying it? So that you can choose better. You know, mm-hmm. so that you can learn to offload. You can learn to put one thing down and actually, and you know, you get to live in alignment with who you are, not just in response to your environment.
0: Mm-hmm. Okay. So is Mukondi an author, or rather this book?

0: It's just an once off that you said, okay, this is me, you know, putting this as a mirror, as a reflection on paper, so that, you know, people read and find themselves. Or are they other sister books or maybe sister articles? Like what is?
1: Yes, so this is actually one of many of my books. I'm already writing a second one. So really, in my journey personally, as I return to self, I actually realized that I love writing. You know, I've been living my life as an entrepreneur. I've been living my life as a pillar to many of us. But I realized that my real core at heart is really writing, is really serving people, you know. So then I'm in my journey of writing. My first book is out. There's going to be other series. My second book will be talking about our patterns and the relationships that we choose or we end up in. So I will be writing many more of my my books, and you are more than welcome to follow me in terms of what I write and my on my social media, on Instagram, Facebook. I do write pieces there.
0: One would want to know, like, what does it take to be an author? Because everybody has a story.
1: Of course.
0: Everybody has things they've been through. Everybody has a journey. Everybody has, you know. But now, when you put it down in writing, it's a different story altogether.
1: Absolutely.
0: So one would want to know, like, Mgodi, please help us. How do we begin? Where do we begin? Like, how do you understand?
1: Yeah.
0: Because, for instance, just by the cover, that's why they always say never judge a book, because just by the cover you want to, there's a lot that comes from the title alone.
1: Yeah,
0: you understand.
1: Yeah.
0: Different versions.
1: Yes.
0: Until you open the book and read it. So we would say, as an author, maybe it's how you play around with the titles and stuff like that. But from one author to us, what does it take?
1: For me, actually, the title came right at the end. But really, the title has always been in my life. In many things that I did, homecoming always, you know, came up. I have a mentor that I work with, Ms. Mposa Digi, and she's one of the person that you know, would always say to me, this, when we work on many things, and she would say, oh, okay, I see this as a homecoming, you know. So then that title of homecoming became something that was embedded in what I was doing. And as I was writing, you know, I didn't write like chapter to chapter. I wrote, you know, freely, what I was feeling, you know. And as you, and I think maybe to answer your question, what does it take to be an author? It just takes you being you, you know.

0: Take a pen, take your laptop, whatever you need, and just start writing it down, you know? And as you write, you'll realize that the more you write, the more ideas flow, the more your own voice comes across, you know, because many of we all have different voices. And how I write, you'll see, is very relatable. I'm not an academic, you know. I'm just a regular girl from Alexander who, through her struggles, decided to say, listen, I'm not alone in this. Many of us are going through this. So maybe if I can write this, maybe another woman will pick this up and be able to see themselves in this and to be able to choose a different path. So it's really about, do you have something to say? That's all. And then you just start writing.
1: How, like, honestly, they say it, and I tend to believe it as well, that if you want to shut a black child out, give them something to read, and that something to read should be written, you know, as tiny as possible with the tiniest font. So
0: No.
1: I remember I came across a post. Let me just give you a typical
0: Tell
1: example, yeah.
0: me.
1: There was somebody who wrote a post on social media. I think it was yesterday or the day before.
0: Yes.
1: And it was like a long one. She even had to say before writing,
0: Yes.
1: Uguti, attention, long, long post ahead. Do you understand?
0: Disclaimer.
1: You know, the first couple of comments, like a mouthful of comments, were like, I, guys, please read literature afterwards, or like, you know, what's written there. I won't
0: Yeah.
1: gag. You understand? So I was like, oh, but to imagine, it's just a paragraph,
0: Yeah.
1: you know, but
0: Yeah.
1: people are already saying, I know, Tina said busy, CC, I like, you're expecting us to read all that and then
0: Yeah.
1: send in comments. No,
0: Yes.
1: you know.
0: Yeah.
1: So I'm here, like, okay, as an author,
0: Yeah.
1: is it a trick also how you write the books? Because I'm thinking, this one,
0: Yes.
1: I want to expose myself, I'm a black person as well.
0: The
1: So the
0: font.
1: God,
0: Thanks.
1: what kind of presenter is this? But
0: Yes,
1: honestly
0: yeah.
1: speaking, guilty as
0: Yes.
1: charged. When I open the book, I'm
0: Yes.
1: tempted to, like, okay, I'm to read one chapter and go to the next. Do you
0: Yes,
1: understand?
0: yes, yes, yes.
1: It's not tiring when you open the
0: Yes,
1: copy, if you understand what
0: absolutely.
1: I'm saying.
0: Yes.
1: So is it also what, or rather another trick that an author can use to, like, okay, as authors, we are catering for different beings, you
0: Absolutely,
1: understand?
0: yes.
1: So in this one, everybody's catered for. Whether you like reading
0: Absolutely.
1: or you are lazy to read,
0: That's it.
1: you are covered here.
0: That's it.
1: So
0: And I
1: that's another trick.
0: that is and I think and that you nailed it, because the reason why we didn't make it into a thick, academic book, because I needed it to be able to reach the relevant people. It needs to reach a woman who is in her survival state, meaning she's trying to juggle everything. She's trying to be everything. So it needs to be a book, and it's actually the size of it, it's actually like, almost like a journal, right? So it's almost like a journal. It's something you can read while you're sitting for coffee. It's not something that you need to have a dictionary next to you. It's very relatable. The chapters are very minimal, but where we actually want you to interact with the book is where you go through the reflections. So each chapter has reflection. So this book is not merely about me, but it's really about the reader. The reader needs to be able to, at the end of every chapter, reflect on what they've read and sort of link that to their own lives, and then start making notes, start journaling. The best way to read this book for me, it was with a journal next to it, because as I read, I was

0: book,
1: mm-hmm.
0: because we have it. It's a copy.
1: Mm-hmm.
0: It looks very, attractive and, mm-hmm. And all.
1: Mm-hmm.
0: But there are challenges that came with it.
1: Of course.
0: You know, it's not just the copy that just happened to come and we have it. So after the news headlines,
1: mm-hmm.
0: we are going to definitely get now into the challenges and all, so that this is to help encourage somebody out there,
1: mm-hmm.
0: Who is going to be who wants to get into writing as
1: yeah.
0: well, or rather who wants to participate mm-hmm. in the author's lane as well.
1: Absolutely.
0: So that and talk about their writings as well.
1: Absolutely.
0: So we're going to be getting straight into it after the news headlines.
1: Thank you.
0: We are in the author's lane. It comes every Tuesday right here on the Urban Wave. The third row of the show is dedicated to authors. So you be an author, a publisher, a ghostwriter, a poet, whatever it is that, is intellectual and includes reading and writing.

0: it, be put it in writing and like, balamo ubu sign. I want you to read that and say, sold out. Black child can be in prison just because they didn't read, and then they said, I'm guilty. So we're breaking the norm on the author's lane. So if you're encouraged, please do make sure that you are in participation of the segment each and every weekday on the Urban Wave. This now, it's time for the news headlines. And Ntate Mohlaudi is already in the building to give us the news headlines on the Urban Wave.
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2: 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The South African Police Service's Political Killings Task Team, or PKTT, has called on Member of Parliament Fadil Adams to hand himself over to authorities. KwaZulu-Natal province is on high alert after a level 6 weather warning. And the Gift of the Givers deploys teams to flood affected areas.
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0: Headlines with Ntate Mohlaudi, top of the hour, that is 1 o'clock. He will be back with them, the City Fidelity Journal, the full 411 of what is happening around the world. We continue with our author's lane right here. And we before we went to the headlines, now we're getting into the challenges.
3: Yes.
0: That comes with writing a book.
3: Yes. For me, the biggest challenge was actually sitting down and writing.
0: Mm-hmm.
3: You know, that took a lot, you know, self-work, because
0: mm-hmm.
3: you need to feel confident enough to say, is what I'm saying even, you know, that important? Who am I to even put it down, you know? So there's a lot of self-work that takes place. For me, it was my biggest challenge. The second biggest challenge was, I think, if you don't have the resources to get it out there, you know, if you don't have money to get it published, you don't have money to get it printed, you know, you'll be sitting with
0: it can be a project that's with you in the house and you're like, you
3: know,
0: yeah,
3: I wish, you know, someone could read this.
0: This could make a difference in somebody's mind.
3: You know, but if you don't have the resources to get it printed or to get it published, I think that's one of the biggest struggles for authors out there, you know. So I wish there was more support in that regard, you know, to say, where can I go? Because as I was writing, I had to do a lot of research in terms of how do I get it published? How do I get it, you know, to look the way I want it to look, the design, the look, the feel, you know, all that is a project on its own, and it requires a lot of resources.
0: Okay.
3: It requires a lot of financial backing, you know. But that does not mean it cannot be published. There are free places where you can publish. You can get my book on Amazon. It's free to publish on Amazon. You can, you know, these days we are even, like, we have social media, you know, you can get your book published on social media. You can deal directly with the consumer, you know, they can buy it directly from you. You know, it doesn't have to always be a hard copy, you know. You can even sell digital copies these days, and digital copies, they cost very little, you know.
0: Okay.
3: So it's about how you expose yourself to the industry of where do you go from here, where do you go from here, and how do I get it out there.
0: All right. So for us now, how what is the expectation if somebody gets a hold of a copy? Like, we are expecting to, you know, at the end of the day, benefit what? Is it you know, they're coming home or the homecoming that we're going to benefit? Is it, you know, learning to say no to some things and just be selfish with yourself? Like, what are we going to benefit in reading this beautiful piece?
3: Beautiful. You know, I love that question because mm-hmm. really that's the reason this book exists,
4: mm-hmm.
3: you know, so that at the end of the day, when you're reading this book, you mm-hmm. should be able to come home to yourself.
4: Mm.
3: What that means is you should be able to find out what is it that you want out of life,
4: mm-hmm.
3: how you are living your life, and how you can recognize some of the patterns that you've been doing things and how you can improve on that. So really, we expect you to have some self-awareness. Firstly, you mm-hmm. know, if you are able to go through the reflections and be able to map up your own patterns, who are you, how you do things, that way you then be able to choose things differently.
4: Mm-hmm.
3: And like you said, be able to say no if you're an over-functioner, you know, be able to realize when you are over-functioning so that you can be able to say nope. This does not work for me, you know, mm-hmm. so that you can be able to see yourself when you people pleasing.
4: Okay. No, that's beautiful. That is exactly what I wanted even the listeners to hear, that this book is a must have. Mm. So like you did say, how do you distribute the copies? How do we get a hold of them?
3: So it is on Amazon, Kindle.
4: Mm-hmm.
3: You can just check it online. You can also book or you can also order directly from us on 072-186-9685. Mm-hmm. You can just drop us a WhatsApp and we'll be able to deliver the book where you are.
4: Mm-hmm.
3: And we do have a special right now. You can be able to get the book for 150 for the first 50 copies. So we urge you to drop us a WhatsApp on 072-186-9685 and pre-order your book.
4: Hurry, hurry, quick, and make sure that you are part of this special. But nonetheless, Kazi, Ndigorebua, Ramada. It has been really an absolute honor. And Ndigotagala, that you managed to come and, you know, hear a little bit of my crazy vendor. And hoping that next time we talk, Ndigoamba, like Pets. I'm just going to, you know, through and through.
3: You're almost there. You're almost
4: there. I'm getting there.
3: You're almost
4: there. I'm not bad. I am not bad.
3: You are killing this thing.
4: I am not bad. But otherwise, it has been an absolute honor.
3: Absolute honor.
4: Thank you so much for coming through. And we shall definitely make sure that we push to it that our listeners get to get themselves a copy as well. And people, please do read. Read. It will help. It's good for your souls and your minds.
3: Absolutely.
4: Please do read.
3: Absolutely.
4: Yeah, we are breaking the norm. Read.
3: We are.
4: I ought to be a black person and not reading. No. I refuse. Otherwise, Mkondi, thank you so much for your time, my dear.
3: Thank you
4: until
3: so much.
4: Next time.
3: Thanks for the list to the listeners. I really appreciate it. Thank you to the host.
4: It's a pleasure.
3: Thank you so much.
4: It has been real. This is the Author's Lane right here on the Urban Wave 011 Radio, the Pulse of Josie. We're going to take a track that's going to lead us to the commercial break as we wrap up our conversation. Naledi Apiwe, Blakey, and Lily Faith waiting for you.

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3: 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Tato Send was actually our guest on My Beauty Space, but girl is under the weather. 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Who said you do not need to look beautiful? 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All right, let's move on. Feza, kibata hofa yena mwana kapine mwana ati ebituang umakondana.

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4: 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Let's go.

Robert Nesta Kelly together with the Pussycat Dolls out of the club Gilbito Lapina Erbea Jalo Mizutung Esupiling Pelo Vita Jalo Horing Ya Pele Horing Ya Ditaba Erto Kenyo into the beauty space right here on the Urban Wave 011 Radio, the Pulse of Josie Mamedi Etzahle. 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

Yes, is Justin Bieber Ghost ke libito lapina 1 o'clock on the dot mehe retlo balwa ditaba tate mohlaudi o sentse a leteng a le malala lautse hore fa ditaba tsa ho raina ya pele tsegekeng jolo ka rolong ya ho qetela ya the urban wave.

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1: In your top story this hour, the Special Investigating Unit, SIU, says an interim investigation into the Department of Home Affairs has uncovered a well-orchestrated syndicate involving officials, foreign pastors, including Shepherd Bushiri and Timothy Omotoso. The probe alleges the syndicate is linked to the unlawful issuing of visas and permits to work in South Africa. SIU spokesperson Selby Makgato said the probe followed alerts from the Department of Home Affairs' anti-corruption unit in 2023 regarding alleged abuse of the immigration system, which led to the issuing of a proclamation in 2024 authorizing a formal investigation. Makgato said the findings pointed to serious systematic abuse. Moving on. The SAPS names MP Fadil Adams as a wanted suspect in the Magaga murder case. Police said Member of Parliament MP Fadil Adams is a wanted suspect linked to the alleged interference in the murder case of African National Congress ANC politician Sindiso Magaga. The South African Police Service SAPS Political Killings Task Team PKTT called for Adams to hand himself over on Tuesday. Police said Adams interfered with the convicted hitman in the matter, including Sibusiso Ncengwa, at a sensitive and advanced stage of the police's investigation. The murder of the former ANC Youth League Secretary General Magaga is one of the task team's biggest cases. Last year, the team obtained a conviction after one of the accused pleaded guilty, implicating former Umzimkulu Municipal Manager Stanley Sikosana. Moving on to our next story. KwaZulu-Natal is on high alert after a level 6 weather warning.

Public is being advised to stay indoors where possible, to avoid sheltering under trees, and to stay away from high flooded areas. Now, residents in low-lying areas and near rivers should remain alert and avoid crossing swollen streams. This is according to the KZN Weather Service. Buthelezi from the authority says that they have prioritized the protection of communities in low-lying settlements as part of their intervention and as part of making sure that no lives are lost during this flooding season. Moving on to our next story. Meanwhile, Gift of the Givers has placed emergency response teams across the Eastern Cape on high alert. This was after the South African Weather Service issued a warning for disruptive rainfall. This has raised fears of widespread flooding, infrastructure damage, and possible displacement in vulnerable communities. The organization has placed teams to key areas, including Buffalo City and Nelson Mandela Bay. The South African National Defence Force is working alongside disaster management, as well as officials from the city who are bracing themselves for potentially dangerous weather conditions across the province. That brings us

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1: Are le bue jolo hle ntate mhlaudi ka di tabatse o tsa hora ya pele di rikeng jolo karolong ya ho qetela ya lenane o lena la the urban wave, and we're going to be talking everything beautiful today 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

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So winter beauty requires intense hydration and protection against the cold. 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So we don't want to guga and look gugile as well. Yeah, we want to guga and still look 2000. 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
9: 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Kibo katlaf manajalo, dito hota ditaba hanga mrauteng, rehatela pele jalo kan lenano la the Urban Wave ibile e segele mizutu ya ten ya ukatela wani 2 o'clock. That's when I'll be bouncing out of here, making way from Fanam Sutu, that the afternoon takeover hutwa horeng ya bo pedi ho fitlela horeng ya botshelela. Rita Ora, only want you.

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2: In your headlines at this hour on 011 Radio, National Coloured Congress leader Fadil Adams has been arrested. Shepherd Bushiri and Nigerian televangelist Timothy Omotoso implicated in the SIU's Home Affairs Syndicate probe. The South African Police Service's Political Killings Task Team called on members of Parliament Fadil Adams to hand himself over to authorities. The KwaZulu-Natal province is on high alert after level 6 weather warnings and Gift of the Givers deploys teams to flood affected areas. All this and more at the top of the hour on 011 Radio News.
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0: Re le bohahle ntate horenya ya bobedi tla khutla a sofa tsona ile tseo kengeng jalo le naneng la the afternoon takeover gona le wena ha re tsena re metsotsong ya o qetela ya lenaneo la the urban wave 1022 TUW, that's the name of the game. Me horenya bobedi he e tla bela re tswa ka kwano re se jalo matsong a the afternoon takeover. Sawa well ki wave rider.

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0: If you think you've seen a girl that cannot talk, then come my way. 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

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I'm Ari.

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1: With your 2 o'clock news bulletin on 011 Radio, I'm Dumaule Mushaudi. Police have arrested the leader of the National Coloured Congress, Fadil Adams. Officers arrived at Adams' home in the parliamentary village on Tuesday morning after he failed to hand himself over to the police. The South African Police Services, SAPS, had urged Adams to surrender at his nearest police station in connection with the case of fraud and defeating the ends of justice. His arrest all relates to the murder case of ANC politician Sindiso Magaga, who was gunned down in 2017. Adams said he was expecting the arrest and added that he wrote to the police about 3 weeks ago, indicating he was willing to comply, but requesting that the Political Killings Task Team, PKTT, not be sent to his home. Police spokesperson Atlenda Mate said they expected Adams to do the right thing as a member of parliament. And in other news, the Special Investigating Unit, SIU, says an interim investigation into the Department of Home Affairs has uncovered a well-orchestrated syndicate involving officials and foreign pastors, including Shepherd Bushiri and Timothy Omotoso. The probe alleges the syndicate is linked to the unlawful issuing of visas and permits to work in South Africa. SIU spokesperson Selby Makgato said the probe followed alerts that were given to the SIU and the Department of Home Affairs' Anti-Corruption Unit in 2023 regarding alleged abuse of the immigration system, which led to the issuing of a proclamation in 2024 authorizing a formal investigation. Makgato said the findings pointed to serious systematic abuse. He added that there had been a flagrant abuse of the system, violation of policies, disregard of regulatory and statutory provisions relating to the application for visas and permits. He added further that the investigation established that the allegations had substance. Meanwhile, Gift of the Givers has placed emergency response teams across the Eastern Cape on high alert. This was after the South African Weather Service issued a warning for disruptive rainfall. This has raised fears of widespread flooding, infrastructure damage, and possible displacement in vulnerable communities. The organization has deployed teams to key areas including Buffalo City and Nelson Mandela Bay Metropolitan Municipality. The South African National Defence Force is working alongside disaster management authorities as officials brace for potentially dangerous weather conditions across the province. Meanwhile, a public advisory of severe weather awareness has also been issued by the South African Weather Service. The advisory reads, "Amidst the severe weather conditions expected across South Africa, the public is urged to rely only on information issued by the South African Weather Service." Following on to that story, KwaZulu-Natal has also been placed on high alert after a level 6 weather warning. KwaZulu-Natal has placed its disaster management structures on high alert following the escalation of severe weather warnings to level 6 in parts of the province. Authorities are preparing for heavy rainfall and possible flooding linked to an approaching cold front and cut-off low system. Reverend Thulasizwe Buthelezi, the KZN MEC for Cooperative Governance and Traditional Affairs, COCTA, said emergency coordination structures had been activated in response to the developing weather conditions. Motorists are also being urged to avoid traveling where possible, to reduce speed in poor visibility, and to never attempt to drive through flooded roads and bridges. That's according to the MEC. The Provincial Disaster Management Center, PDMC, has established an Emergency Joint Operations Center, JOC, bringing together district disaster management teams from Zululand, Umkhaya Kute, King Cetshwayo and Ugu to strengthen coordinated response alert. The South African Weather Service has warned that rainfall exceeding 80 millimeters is expected in parts of the northeastern and southeastern regions of the province. That brings us to the end of this news bulletin on 011 Radio. I'm Tumalo Mohlaudi. Catch me again at the bottom of the hour with the next news headlines.

let's get the party started. See you at the bar, you was hardly talking. That's when I knew that your heart was scarring. Friends to lovers need a part to star in. Like, wait, babe, let me

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1: 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In your headlines at this hour on 011 Radio, National Coloured Congress leader Fadil Adams has been arrested. Shepherd Bushiri and Nigerian televangelist Timothy Omotoso have been implicated in the SIU's Home Affairs Syndicate probe. KwaZulu-Natal province is on high alert after level 6 weather warnings, and Gift of the Givers deploys teams to flood-affected areas.
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2: With your 3 o'clock news bulletin on 011 Radio, I am Dumaule Mushaudi. Police have arrested the leader of the National Coloured Congress, Fadil Adams. Officers arrived at Adams' home in the parliamentary village on Tuesday morning after he failed to hand himself over to the police. The South African Police Services, SAPS, had urged Adams to surrender at his nearest police station in connection with a case of fraud and defeating the ends of justice. His arrest relates to the murder of case of ANC politician Sindiso Magaka, who was gunned down in 2017. Adams said he was expecting the arrest and added that he wrote to the police about 3 weeks ago, indicating that he was willing to comply, but requesting that the Political Killings Task Team, or PKTT, not be sent to his home. Police spokesperson Atlenda Mate said they expected Adams to do the right thing as a member of parliament. Moving right along. KwaZulu-Natal has placed its disaster management structures on high alert following the escalation of severe weather warnings to level 6 in parts of the province. Authorities are preparing for heavy rainfall and possible flooding linked to an approaching cold front and cut-off low system. Reverend Thulasizwe Buthelezi, the KZN MEC for Cooperative Governance and Traditional Affairs, COGTA, said emergency coordination structures had been activated in response to the devastating floods. Motorists are also being urged to avoid travelling where possible, to reduce speed in poor visibility, and never to attempt to drive through flooded roads or bridges. The Provincial Disaster Management Centre, the PDMC, has established an Emergency Joint Operations Centre, JOC, bringing together district disaster management teams from Zululand, Umkhayakude, King Cetshwayo, and Ugu, to strengthen coordinated response efforts. The South African Weather Services, SAWS, has warned that rainfall exceeding 80 millimeters is expected in parts of the northeastern and southeastern regions of the province. Now, this raises the risk of flash flooding, damaging winds, hail, lightning strikes, and infrastructure damage. A level 4 severe thunderstorm warning remains in place for the rest of the province, including eThekwini and the Midlands. The humanitarian organization Gift of the Givers says inaccessible roads and impassable terrain are severely hampering its operations in the Northern Cape. Flooding in the province has displaced thousands of people. Gift of the Givers founder Dr. Imtiaz Suleiman says they have distributed aid to hundreds of affected families. They include 400 in Karos and Leerkrans near Upington in the ZF Mgau District Municipality. Dr. Suleiman says the South African National Defence Force, SANDF, will provide air support on Tuesday. Meanwhile, Gift of the Givers has placed emergency response teams across the Eastern Cape on high alert. This was after the South African Weather Service issued a warning for disruptive rainfall. This has raised fears and widespread concerns about flooding, infrastructure damage, and possible displacement in vulnerable communities. The organization has deployed teams to key areas including Buffalo City and Nelson Mandela Bay Metropolitan Municipality. The SANDF is also working alongside disaster management authorities as officials brace for potentially dangerous weather conditions across the province. And moving right along, the Special Investigating Unit, SIU, says an interim investigation into the Department of Home Affairs has uncovered a well-orchestrated syndicate involving officials and foreign pastors, including Shepherd Bushiri and Timothy Omodoso. The probe alleges the syndicate has linked to the unlawful issuing of visas and permits to work in South Africa. SIU spokesperson Selby Makgato said the probe followed alerts from the Department of Home Affairs' anti-corruption unit in 2023 regarding alleged abuse of the immigration system, which led to the issuing of a proclamation in 2024 authorizing a formal investigation. Makgato said the findings pointed to serious systematic abuse. He added that there had been flagrant abuse of the system, violation of policies, disregard of regulatory and statutory provisions relating to the application for visas and permits. He also added that the investigation established that the allegations had substance. This brings us to the end of the 3 o'clock news bulletin right here on 011 Radio F Radio with me, Dumaule Mhlaudi.

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2: A very good afternoon. I am Tshepo Moloto with the news headlines at 3:30 p.m. We start here where the Health Minister Arun Motsoaledi has dismissed the claims that the national health insurance is unaffordable, saying concerns about its fundings are baseless. The Constitutional Court is hearing a challenge by the Board of Health Funders and the Western Cape Government regarding Parliament's public participation progress in the legislative process. An agricultural minister, John Steenhuisen, has published a new scheme that will allow farmers to employ private veterinarians or veterinarians to vaccinate their cattle against foot and mouth disease. Steenhuisen has been taken to court over the state-controlled vaccination program that gave rise to the new routine vaccination scheme, which now has been gazetted. And lastly, the police, however, have arrested the leader of the National Coloured Congress, Fadil Adams. Officers arrived at Adams' home in Parliamentary Village earlier today after he failed to hand himself over to the police. That's it for this hour. I'll be back with more of these and other stories at the top of the hour. Nitsa Pomoloto right here on 011 Radio, The Pulse of Josie.
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1: A very good afternoon. I am Tsepo Moloto, and you are tuned into 011 Radio, the Pulse of Josie, for your latest in business, technology, sports and entertainment news, your updates, international and national stories that have made headlines throughout this day. We start here in South Africa, where police have arrested the leader of the National Coloured Congress, commonly known as Fidel Adams. Officers arrived at Adams' home in the parliamentary village earlier today after he failed to hand himself over to the police. The South African Police Service has urged Adams to surrender at his nearest police station in connection with the case of fraud and defeating the ends of justice. His arrest relates to the murder case of the African National Congress ANC politician Cindy Somaga, who was gunned down in 2017. Adams said he was expecting the arrest, and added that he wrote to police about 3 weeks ago indicating he was willing to comply but requesting that the political killing task team not be sent to his home. However, meanwhile, police spokesperson Atlenda Mate said that they expected Adams to do the right thing as a parliamentary member. And moving along, however, the South Africa's Hawks, known as the Independent Directorate, IPED rather, has, however, been hearing a senior Hawks officer who was testifying at the Madlanga Commission of Inquiry, who provided insights to the protocols that must be followed during drug busts and seizures of nicotines. The Hawks head of serious organized crime investigations, Major General Hendrix Flynn, appeared before the commission today. His testimony is setting the foundation of upcoming witnesses who will lead evidence on the 2021 theft of 551 kilograms of cocaine from Hawks offices in Port Shepstone. The commission entered a new stream earlier today, focusing on drug busts carried out by law enforcement authorities. Major General Hendrix Flynn told the Madlanga Commission that drug bust stems from tip-offs or intelligence pointing to suspicious shipments. He outlined the process that Hawks officers should follow at the scene of a bust, including cordoning off the area, collecting evidence, as well as deploying canine units to sweep the site. Flynn, however, also revealed that the key hubs used for smuggling, ranging from airports to land ports of entry. A witness scheduled to testify on Friday about the drug theft has requested to give evidence in camera. However, media houses are expected to oppose the application, with a ruling expected this Thursday. And lastly, Health Minister Aaron Motsoaledi has, however, dismissed the claims that the national health insurance is unaffordable, saying concerns about its funding are baseless. The Constitutional Court is hearing a challenge by the Board of Health Funders and the Western Cape government regarding public participation progress in the legislative process. Part of the Board of Health Funders is challenging the lack of detail about the cost involved in funding the NHI. There was inadequate information about the process for the public to meaningfully engage with the law. Speaking before the start of a 3-day legal challenge to the National Health Insurance Act at the Constitutional Court, Motsoaledi said South Africa is already spending about 5.8% of its GDP on healthcare, well above the health organization's recommendations to cover a country's population. That's it for this hour. I'll be back at the bottom of the hour with the news headlines right here on 011 Radio, the Pulse of Josie, with me, Tsepo Moloto.

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1: To the listeners and presenters, Constable Baloyi from Tshwane Metro Police Department giving traffic updates. There's bumper-to-bumper traffic on Eskom Phatlalatse Drive northbound from Vormagen to R8 to on-ramp. There's a slow-moving traffic on Christina Develop between Fountain Circle and Ufis Road. There's a slow-moving traffic on R55 northbound between Transoranje and Van der Hoof Street. We advise motorists to exercise patience. Let's quickly look at the traffic lights that are not working. In Mamelodi, expect delays on Maphala and Samaya Avenue. In Pretoria West, expect delays on R55 and Maunde, Charlot Matsoek and Kijen, Eskom Phatlalatse Drive and Vormagen. In Pretoria CBD, expect delays on Thabosuhume and Johannes Ramukwas, Eskom Phatlalatse Drive and Blood Street, Boom Street and Paul Kruger, Double F Nkomo and Princess Park. In Hatfield, expect delays on University Road and Lenwood Road. In Monument Park, expect delays on Solomon Mahlangu Drive and R21. In Centurion, expect delays on Old Johannesburg Road and Brakfontein Road, Drankesberg Road and R55, Old Johannesburg Road and Godiva, Old Johannesburg Road and Trichard, Hendrik Verwoerd and McMetide. Where traffic lights are not working, we urge motorists to use them as a four-way stop and be on the lookout for pedestrians. Motorists who encounter any challenges can contact Tshwane Metro Police Department on 012-358-7095 or 6. Due to heavy rains, we advise motorists to switch on their headlamps, avoid low-lying bridges, and allow following distance.
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6: Very good afternoon. I am Tshepo Moloto with the news headlines that have made this hour. However, Parliament's Portfolio Committee on Correctional Services have visited the Drakenstein Correctional Center in Pearl earlier this morning to assess security measures at the facility. The committee raised concerns about the several safety issues in prison, including escapes and the unnatural deaths of inmates. Prisons are also grappling with overcrowding, gang violence, understaffing, and widespread contraband smuggling. However, the committee received a briefing from the Department of Correctional Services on recent security incidents and broader challenges affecting prisons in the Western Cape, as well as plans to address them. That's it for this hour. I'll be back with more of the story and others that have made the headlines at the next hour with me, Tshepo Moloto, right here on 011 Radio, the pulse of Josie.
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What if I told you I need you? What if I told you I love you? Would you say that back to me? 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
1: The afternoon takeover. 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
0: Are tula re sheba tsa marakwadi a boele JSE mothomo etle re qala jolo ka JSE all share index e hotse jolo ka 1.03% ofitla mane 115842 points. 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
1: A very good afternoon. I am Tsepo Moloto with the news at 5 p.m. However, these are the news that have made headlines at this hour. However, we are currently being faced with what South Africans are driving less to cut back on fuel spending following April's steep price hikes. According to Discovery Insurance, motorists began rethinking travel almost soon as prices went up last month, looking at data from over 20,000 Discovery Insurance clients' fuel purchases have dropped by 35% month on month. All prices, however, have spiked as a direct result of ongoing war between Iran and the United States of America and Israel. However, Discovery Head Insurance or Discovery Insurer Head of Technical Marketing Sigbak Hussein explained that the prices or the price hike triggered by a notable change in drivers' behavior. However, he explained that in the 2 days before the 1st of April increase, fuel purchases, however, rose by 80%. But once increases came into effect or came into force in the new month, there was a sharp decline in the prices. And the family of the slain African National Congress ANC politician Sindiso Magaga has called for a full explanation regarding how the leader of the African National or the National Colored Congress gained access to the man's convicted of his murder. Member of Parliament Fidel Adams have been arrested in connection with alleged interference in the case. However, police claimed that Adams tampered with the judicial process by interviewing the convicted and sentenced hitman Sibusi Sengwa, who pleaded guilty to killing Magaga. According to authorities, the member of parliament visited the inmate. However, visited the inmate while both before the ends of his conviction. Sindiso's elder brother Lazima Gaga said the family has been deeply triggered by these new developments. And the new guide is helping local businesses understand how to hire and provide support to those visually impaired. It was launched this week in Johannesburg at the Trilog Business and Society Conference. The guide developed by APSA and Prime Media in association with the Heinweger Academy covers the full process from hiring to day-to-day support, making it easier for businesses to bring visually impaired employees into their teams. Taylor, who is the Prime Media's care, Terish Taylor, called the Trilog Business and Society Conference a thought leadership event. However, Nicole Keder, who is a cybersecurity learning lead at APSA, said despite having the skills, qualifications, and ambitions to bring meaningful at work, people with visual impairment often remain excluded, not because of a lack of affordability, but because of organizations do not know where to begin. Taylor said that people with visual impairments are often overlooked despite having the right skills, and these guides help businesses access the talent, something Prime Media itself has done. However, Taylor said based on the successes of these talent acquisitions, the two companies decided to co-author the guide. She says the aim is to help those companies lower the barrier to entry for visually impaired candidates. And lastly, Agricultural Minister Jan Steenhuisen has published a new scheme that will allow farmers to employ private veterinarians to vaccinate their cattle against foot and mouth disease, Steynhuisen has been taken to court over the state control vaccination program that gave rise to the new routine vaccination scheme, which has now been gazetted. While the state vaccination program continues to be free, farmers who opt to vaccinate their own cattle will have to pay for the vaccines. That's it for this hour. I'll be back with more of these and other stories that have made the headlines at the hour 6 right here with Mitsa Pomolo.

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1: Good afternoon to all the listeners. This is the After 4 traffic update for Tuesday, May 5th, 2026. Expect overcast conditions and persistent rainfall throughout the afternoon. Expect delays on the R24 N12 West, travelling towards Galilee's Interchange in Bedford View, joining the N3 South. On the N3 South, traffic is slow. This from Galilee's towards Van Buren Road. And on the N3 North, expect delays at Geldenhuys Interchange in Germiston. Travelling further north, traffic is slow. Onto the N12 East Link at Galilee's. And in Edenville, there are delays, traffic queuing on Modderfontein Road and Parkway Street, and expect delays in Silvermonte and in View Cross, that's on Avon Road and George Avenue. On the N1 North, there are delays from the Buckley Interchange towards Allendale Road in Midrand, and on Allendale Road, expect delays on the eastbound in Varna Valley, as towards the N1, and also expect delays towards Dane Road in Glen Austin and Mustard Road, with further delays in Klerkdorp heading towards Zandfontein Road. In Halfway House, expect delays on Pretoria Main Road North as heading towards Leroux Avenue, also on the southbound towards West Road, and travelling further north on Pretoria Main Road, there are heavy delays towards Olifantsfontein Road and Rogers Park. And expect delays on Dale Road and Glen Austin, there are also delays on Olifantsfontein Road heading towards Pretoria Main Road. Expect delays on the northbound of Pitts Avenue in Kyalami, heading towards Kyalami Boulevard, and expect heavy delays in both directions on R55 heading towards Arthur Avenue in Cawthorne. Traffic is slow on the N1 South, this from the Buckley Interchange, travelling towards Winnie Mandela Drive. This carrying traffic on the westbound Witkoppen Road in Paulshof, with delays heading towards Main Road. On Winnie Mandela Drive, expect delays in Nascot and Fourways, that's towards Leslie Avenue and Kingfisher Drive. Expect heavy delays on the northbound of Cedar Road in Always heading towards Cedar Lakes. In Douglasdale, expect delays on the westbound of Witkoppen Road between Douglas and Waterford Drive, and the heavy delays in both directions on Malibongwe Drive, that's in Cosmo City, in Kaisand and in Hoogland. And in Northgate, expect delays on the southbound of Northumberland Avenue, that's heading towards Oriole Avenue, and travelling further south, there are delays in Sundowner heading towards Apollo Road. In Rampark Ridge, expect delays on the westbound of Besendere Drive heading towards Blueberry Street. Also expect delays on Christian De Wet Road heading towards Scott Avenue. Expect delays in Stratham Park with traffic queuing on CR Swart and Malibongwe Drive. There's also queuing traffic on the westbound of Hanskoman Street, leaving Malanshof, travelling towards the N1. In Hurlingham, there's an accident seen on the northbound of Winnie Mandela Drive, that's before Peter Place. Traffic is heavy from Sandton Drive, and in Sandton Central, expect delays on Rivernia Road and on Catherine Street. Also expect delays on Rotenbach Avenue in Wynberg. In Wendwood, there are delays on the eastbound of South Road, that's from Bowling Avenue towards the M1, and traffic is slow on the M1 north from Riviera Road, travelling towards Grayson Drive. Expect delays on the eastbound of Glenhove Road, that's heading towards 5th Street in Melrose Estate. There are heavy delays on 6th Street, Victor Road and Glen Eagles Road, Parkhurst and in Greenside, heading towards Berry Hadsock Avenue, and traffic is also occurring on Chester Road West in Parkwood and in Greenside East, heading towards Downhill Avenue. In Harton, expect delays on the southbound of Harton Drive, travelling towards St. Patrick Road. There are heavy delays on the southbound of Joselova Drive in Yeovil, that's heading towards Hendon Street. And in Central Joburg, expect delays on the M1 South from the Killarney Bends, travelling towards the Crown Interchange. The delays on Park Drive in Fordsburg, heading towards Main Reef Road in Crown. Mariesburg, there's queuing traffic on the westbound of Albertina Sisulu Road, is heading towards Arthur Matthews Avenue, and expect delays in Florida North and in Florida Glen, with traffic queuing on Gordon and Hendrik Borgita Road. Expect delays on 14th Avenue in Fairland, that's travelling towards the N1. There are delays on the westbound of Indirkas Road, heading towards Sunup Street and Horizon View. And expect delays on the westbound of Main Reef Road, heading towards Ellisum Tsoledu Road in Roodepoort. This is due to roadworks there. And travelling further west, expect heavy delays on Randfontein Road, that's from Corlett Avenue in Witbooi, travelling towards Leratong Village. Expect heavy delays in Meadowlands with traffic queuing on Ellisum Tsoledu Road, on Hall Street and Freedom Drive, and traffic is also heavy in Maisie Park and in Dobsonville, that's in both directions on Ellisum Tsoledu Road, between Lutuli Street and the Dobsonville Top T, and on Van Onselin Road. On Golden Highway, there are delays in both directions in Devland and in Eldorado Park, that's between East Street and Yandeneka Drive. Travelling further south, the traffic is slow, that's towards Turmeric Drive and Zachariah Park. And traffic is heavily congested on the N12 West with delays from Abu Bakar Asfar Drive in Lanesha, that's towards Impala Road in Protea National Park, and in Protea Glen there are delays on R559, that's from Tsipo to Wild Chestnut Street. Also expect delays at Sunrise Avenue in Glen Ridge. and expect delays in both directions on Mhlalose Street in Pretoria North, and also anticipate delays on Pretoria Boulevard in Pretoria Glen, that's between Impala Road and Red Current Street. For any complaints, incidents or reports of accidents, you can call 0800 002 587 or 011 375 5911. And this is Superintendent Xolani Fihla of JMPD reminding motorists to take it easy, drive safely, obey the rules of the road, stay buckled up, don't text and drive, and don't drink and drive.
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3: 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Metso so ke mashome a magago handle botse ke motumotle go reng yena bohlano menako ke ya di hloho tsa ditaba o tlo di balwa jalo ke tshepo moloto.
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4: A very good afternoon. I'm Tsepo Moloto with the news headlines at 5:30 p.m. We start here where in South Africa, where a former African National Congress member of parliament and spokesperson Bule Mabe said that he remains committed to the organization and willing or and will camp for the party ahead of the upcoming local government elections. This is despite stepping aside from his role as a National Executive Committee member during his ongoing fraud case. The matter, however, has returned to the Palm Ridge Specialized Commercials Crimes Court earlier today, where it was postponed rather to the 28th of May. And meanwhile, the family of slain African National Congress politician Sindiso Magaga has called for a

0: This hour, I'll be back with more of these and other stories that have made the headlines at the Hour 5 with me, Tsabomolodo, right here on 011 Radio, the pulse of Josie.
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2: Good evening to all the listeners. This is your After 5 traffic update for Tuesday, May 5th, 2026. Heavy downpours are severely limiting visibility, and if you are currently driving, ensure that your headlights are on and increase your following distance to at least 3 cars. Starting on the N3 South, traffic is slow. This traveling between Marlborough Drive and Caldenese Interchange. On the N3 North, expect delays at Caldenese Interchange and Bedford View. And traveling further north, there are delays towards the Buckley Interchange joining the N1 North. Expect delays on R24 N12 West. It's traveling towards the Electron and Galilee's Interchange. And Midrand, expect delays on the N1 North. It's from the Buckley Interchange towards New Road. Expect delays on the eastbound of Allendale Road in Varuna Valley heading towards the N1 and traveling further east. The heavy delays towards Zurfontein Road and Klerkdorp. And there's clearing traffic on the northbound of Pretoria Main Road heading towards Olifantsfontein Road in Rogers Park. And clear in Austin, there are delays on Dale Road heading towards Allen Road. Also expect delays on Olifantsfontein Road towards Pretoria Main Road. Expect heavy delays on the northbound of Pitts Avenue in Kyalami, with further delays on R55 heading towards Arthur Avenue in Cawthorne. On the N1 South, the traffic is slow. This from the Buckley Interchange travelling towards Winnie Mandela Drive. And in Paulshof, expect delays on Witkorpen Road West heading towards Main Road. On Winnie Mandela Drive, there are delays in Nascot heading towards Leslie Avenue. Further delays in four ways heading towards Uranium Street. Also expect heavy delays on the northbound of Cedar Road heading towards Cedar Lakes. And back on Witkorpen Road, there are delays in Douglas Dale, that's between Douglas and Waterford Drive, and expect heavy delays in both directions on Malibongwe Drive in Hoogland, North Riding, Kaiasand, and in Cosmo City. Expect further delays on the southbound in North Riding heading towards Bayless Drive. Expect delays on the westbound of Bas Nadir Drive in Zandspruit heading towards Pier and Peter Road, and there are heavy delays on the westbound of Bas Nadir Drive leaving Northcliff, the heading towards the N1 and Jimfisher Road and Rampart Ridge, with further delays towards Chaplin Avenue. And on the N1 South, expect delays from Bas Nadir Drive that's travelling towards 14th Avenue. Traffic is occurring on 14th Avenue leaving Fairland, that's heading towards the N1. And also expect heavy delays in Florida North and in Florida Glen, with traffic occurring on Hendrik Potgieter and Gordon Road. There are delays on the westbound of Hendrik Potgieter Road, that's next to Clearwater Mall in Steubens Valley. And expect further delays in Amoroso and in Willard Brook, with traffic occurring on Peter Road South and on the westbound of Hendrik Potgieter Road approaching Doreen Road. The delays on the westbound of Hanskoman Street leaving Malanshof, that's travelling towards the N1. Expect delays on the westbound of Republic Road in Bordeaux heading towards Jan Smuts Avenue, and expect heavy delays in Hurlingham and in Parkmore, with traffic occurring on Winnie Mandela Drive and Santon Drive. In Stratton Park, there are delays with traffic occurring on Siaswa Drive and Malibongwe Drive, and expect delays in Santon Central, that's on Rivonia Road and in Catherine Street. In Wynberg, expect delays on Rotenbach Avenue. Also expect delays on the southbound of Pretoria Main Road heading towards Arkwright Avenue. Expect heavy delays on 6th Street and Victory Road in Parkhurst and in Greenside heading towards Berry Hadsock Avenue. There are delays on the eastbound of Glenhove Road in Melrose Estate heading towards 5th Street. And expect delays on the southbound of Oxford Road in Riviera heading towards Riviera Road. In Houghton, expect delays on the southbound of Houghton Drive travelling towards St. Patrick Road, and there are heavy delays on the southbound of Joe Slover Drive in Yeovil, that's travelling towards Hendon Street. Parktown, expect delays in both directions on Empire Road heading towards the M1 overpass, then there are delays on the southbound of Bertha Street and Jan Smuts Avenue in Bramfontein heading towards Queen Elizabeth Bridge. In Central Joburg, traffic is heavy on the M1 South. That's from the Killarney Benz, travelling towards the Crown Interchange. Expect delays on Park Drive in Fordsburg, setting towards Main Reef Road in Crown. And in Mayfair, there are delays on Church Street, heading towards Albertina Sisulu Road. Expect delays on the westbound of Main Reef Road, that's leaving Amalgam, travelling towards Nazareth Road and Riverlea. In Mariesburg, there are delays on the westbound of Albertina Sisulu Road from the N1 to Arthur Matthews Avenue. And expect delays on the westbound of Vanderkas Road, that's heading towards Sunup Street and Horizon View. And travelling further west, traffic is slow in Princess, heading towards CR Swart Road. And still in Princess, anticipate delays on the northbound of Corlett Avenue approaching on Deerkes Road, and there are delays on Progress Road and Lindhaven is travelling towards Nick Toomey Boulevard.

Traffic is occurring on the westbound of Randfontein Road, with delays traveling between Corlett Avenue and Colliery Street in Witbooi, heading towards Leratong Village. Expect heavy delays in Meadowlands, with traffic queuing on Ellison Tsoaledi, Hall Street and Freedom Drive. And in Dube, expect delays on Mahalifela Road that's approaching Ndlovu Road. In Orlando, there are delays on Soweto Highway approaching Mooki Street. Also anticipate delays on Main Road in Noord-Gesag approaching Soweto Highway. In Devlin, anticipate delays on the southbound of Golden Highway. It's approaching Union Avenue. Travelling further south, traffic is queuing towards Turmeric Drive and Zakaria Park. There are delays on the N12 West in Protea Industrial Park, travelling towards Impala Road. Expect delays on R559 in Protea Glen, coming from Impala. It's travelling towards Wild Chestnut Street. In Protea North, expect delays on Indaba heading towards Mkhala.

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1: A very good evening. I am Tepo Molodo, and you are tuned into 011 Radio, the Pulse of Jozi, for your latest in business, technology, sports and entertainment news, stories that have made headlines throughout this day. We start here in South Africa, where former African National Congress ANC Member of Parliament and spokesperson Bule Mabe said that he remains committed to the organization and will campaign for the party ahead of the upcoming local government elections. This is despite stepping aside from his role as a National Executive Committee member during his ongoing fraud case. The matter returned to the Palm Ridge Specialized Commercial Crimes Court earlier today, where it was further postponed to the 28th of this month. The delay was as a result of the state still awaiting the National Prosecuting Authority's decision on representations submitted by Mabe and three of his co-accused. Mabe, along with three others and an additional accused, faces charges of fraud and money laundering. However, the case relates to a multi-million rands tender awarded by the Gauteng Agriculture Department to Mabe's company Enviro Mobi in 2017. However, Mabe and his co-accused continue to maintain their innocence, as the state alleges the tender was fraudulently secured. And moving along, the family of slain African National Congress politician Sindiso Magaga has called for a full explanation regarding how the leader of the National Colored Congress gained access to the man convicted of his murder. Member of Parliament Fidel Adams has been arrested in connection with alleged interference in the case. Police claims that Adams tampered with the judicial process by interviewing the convicted and sentenced hitman Sibusiso Ncengwa, who pleaded guilty to killing Magaga. According to authorities, the member of parliament visited the inmate both before and after his conviction. Sindiso's elder brother Lwazi Magaga says that the family has been deeply triggered, however, by these recent new developments. And disaster management teams in KwaZulu-Natal are responding to areas currently experiencing heavy downpours this evening, as the province continues to battle the potential effects of impending thunderstorms. The South African Weather Services has issued or warned that northern and southern parts of the coastal province face a level 6 warning for thunderstorms. Meanwhile, the province as a whole faces a level 4 warning for heavy rains. This includes the eThekwini Metro and Midlands. Okay, KwaZulu-Natal is a flood-prone province which is still reeling from various devastating impacts, including hundreds of deaths as a result of the severe weather since 2022. Cooperative Governance spokesperson Senzelwe Mzila, however, said that teams are leaving nothing unchanged. And the agricultural minister John Steenhuisen has cancelled the disease management area in northern KwaZulu-Natal, which has restricted the movement of animals because of foot and mouth disease. Steenhuisen made the announcement at parliament today, saying lifting the restrictions did not mean lowering the guard on eradicating the disease that has threatened farming in several provinces. He has now also delivered the march anticipated routine vaccination scheme that will allow farmers through private veterinarians to vaccinate their own animals along the state-managed vaccination program. However, the ban on the movement of animals in 24 municipalities of KwaZulu-Natal has been in place for over a year. Minister Steenhuisen, however, said that the decision to lift the restrictions has been informed by a shift in the epidemiological story of the province. That's it for this hour. I'll be back with more of these and other stories at the top of the hour with me, Tsepo Molodo, right here on 011 Radio, the Pulse of Jozi.

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1: ke na le meeti e metsi wa rona ke ena Khosi Dlamini ke deputy president mane ho netball of South Africa. Let's go to the questions of the listeners. The first question here is what concrete action are being taken to drive the commercialization of netball to make it sustainable professional career of local players and for male coaches?
2: That question will be answered by the CEO. I think we know that the new CEO is starting on the 16th of March. Mm-hmm. So in terms of the commercialization, he is going to deal with it.
3: Because we need sponsors.
1: Yes.
3: In order for you to have a professional league, we need sponsors.
1: Mm.
3: We know that we've got a long way to go so that we can empower the coaches, the male coaches, especially now, because we know that we are going for the male World Cup as well as the females. It's all lies on the sponsorship. That's the CEO will be dealing with it.
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1: During your days at schools, each and every Wednesday there was a football, there was netball. They are no longer there, those games.
2: The reason why we played so much during those school days on Wednesday, we're studying like 5 kilometers away from where we were staying. Now most of our kids are traveling to town, so they don't have time to play because the kids are no longer studying where they stay.
0: Are you happy with the growth of netball here in South Africa?
2: I'll not say I'm happy because netball has changed a lot.
3: Diga Kappa. 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

0: 1 Radio News. A very good evening and a very warm welcome to the last and final hour of the news this evening with me, Tsabomolodo, right here on 011 Radio, the Pulse of Jozi. However, these are the news that have made headlines at this hour. Agricultural Minister John Steenhuisen has cancelled the disease management area in northern KwaZulu-Natal, which has restricted the movement of animals because of foot and mouth disease. Steenhuisen made the announcement at Parliament earlier today, saying lifting the restrictions did not mean lowering the guard on eradicating the disease that has threatened farming in several provinces. He has also delivered the much anticipated routine vaccination scheme that will allow farmers through private veterinarians to vaccinate their own animals along the state managed vaccination program. However, the ban on the movement of animals in 24 municipalities of KwaZulu-Natal has been in place for over a year. However, Minister John Steenhuisen said that the decision to lift the restrictions has been informed by a shift in the epidemiological story of the province. Steenhuisen said that the burden of the disease in the restricted area is no better or worse than in other parts of the province, and the economic impact of the move must be considered. Steenhuisen, however, concluded that his department is currently developing a countrywide movement control protocol for all cloven-hoofed animals to ensure all provinces follow the same rigorous standards as we speak. Moving along there, however, the two additional witnesses are expected to provide evidence before the Madlanga Commission of Inquiry into the theft of large quantities of cocaine from the Hawks storage facility. The commission entered a new stream of testimony today, focusing specifically on the theft of 541 kilograms of cocaine from the Hawks premises in Port Shepstone. Major General Hendricks Flynn, the Hawks head of Serious Crime Investigation or Serious Organized Crime Investigations, was the first to testify regarding this incident. Flynn, however, outlined the circumstances surrounding the theft and highlighted the significant security lapses that made the crime possible. However, he informed the commission that there was no 24-hour security at the facility when the drugs were stolen in November 2021. Furthermore, he revealed that the alarm system was not functioning properly and had not been regularly maintained. However, according to Flynn, the perpetrators used the grinder to gain entry and appeared to possess specific knowledge of where the drugs were stored. Two more witnesses are scheduled to take the stand after Flynn to consider his testimony tomorrow morning. And disaster management teams in KwaZulu-Natal are responding to areas experiencing heavy downpours this evening as the province battles the potential effects of impending thunderstorms. The South African Weather Service warned that northern and southern parts of the coastal province face a level 6 warning for thunderstorms. Meanwhile, the province as a whole faces a level 4 warning for heavy rains. This includes the eThekwini Metro and Midlands. KZN is a flood-prone province which is still reeling from various devastating impacts, including hundreds of deaths as a result of the severe weather since 2022. Cooperative governance spokesperson Senzelwe Mzila said that a team are leaving nothing to change. And lastly, the family of the African National Congress ANC in KwaZulu-Natal has expressed dismay over the alleged interference in the case of slain politician Sindiso Magaga. This follows the arrest of Member of Parliament Fidel Adams on suspicions of interfering with the ongoing investigation. Magaga was shot execution style in July 2017 in his hometown of
1: uMzimkhulu. He later passed away in September of that year at a hospital in Durban. However, the ANC in the province has stated that the law must now take its course. At the time of his death in 2017, Sindiso Magaqa was a prominent ANC councillor in the uMzimkhulu local municipality. He was widely praised for his efforts in fighting corruption, particularly concerning the construction of the Peace Memorial Hall. The ANC noted that it was hopeful that the conviction of Sibusiso Ncengwa, who would assist in fully in resolving the case. However, following allegations from the political Killing Stars team that Adams tampered with the matter, the party insists the situation must be carefully scrutinized. Meanwhile, provincial spokesperson Sifiso Sijika addressed the developments, where police have confirmed the arrest of member of parliament. That's it for this hour. That was the last bulletin of this evening with me, Tsepo Moloto. However, do tune in for more news tomorrow morning right here on 011 Radio, the Pulse of Josie.
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0: No fuss, just 011 Radio, the pulse of Josie. 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
3: 一连接成功.
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0: 7 to 9 p.m., Tuesday to Thursday.
1: That day, Mr. Zigebe from United Democratic Movement, UDM, to hear their stand.
2: This is not the first time that we've been speaking about a water crisis itself, because there were warnings that were given even by the Department of Water Affairs. And there was a plan which was tabled in council. And the question is, where is that plan? It is a legal document that now should be guiding Johannesburg Water and Rand Water.
0: 7 to 9 p.m. Tuesday to Thursday, 011 Dialogue.
1: Bakwetsi ba di transporto tse tsa bana ba sekolo ba lla ka gore kgwebo ya bona e a go bala. Ntate Joseph Mabula ke ena chairman wa Gauteng Education Transport Service.
3: We want the law enforcers to enforce the laws, yes. But it doesn't mean that not just because SEPO decided that, you know, I'm taking my pension package and I'm going to buy myself an Avanza and put kids in my boot, does not mean that now everybody is doing that. We are compliant and we want to do the right thing. So they do have that record, but the promotion of non-affiliation of members will always create such a problem.
0: 7 to 9 p.m., Tuesday to Thursday, 011 Dialogue.

Good evening and welcome to 011 Dialogue Letsepo.9 Motu Africa Fao Remoho Tsatsinaga Jennifer, the 5th of the 5th month of 2026. 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It is workers month and kipusa fela gore ba bereke, all the workers out there, how is it going for you? Do you feel like you are right as a worker, maybe are not recognized, maybe you are not being given those privileges, you are not being given those chances to. I know a lot of people complain about a lot. You could be complaining about funeral service. You want to go home to bury somebody who's close to you. You want to go home and attend a certain family responsibility issue, and you're not given those rights. You're not given the chance to go there. You're not given a normal leave. You don't have a day off. You're not even earning basic salary. You're there complaining day in, day out. You are exploited. You are told this and that. And you don't have anywhere to complain. Your union is failing you. Are they on board? Or are they benefiting somewhere? And somebody's popping out some money. Let's talk about that. Ki kwedia babere kifa. It is workers' month.

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Alright, but so give me to Esmel Borado Fella, who's in your super 13 after 7, kilometers of far, 3 million people far, Ertenegatona Kaham of Fella, when I'm Africa Fowl. Some of the banning issues, Moses in Lagajeno, you'll tell us what is banning wherever you are. You'll tell us what kings in the 2 million people more than Lagajeno far, more Africa Borafar, Liberty, the country with Kawajal, Mutu Africa Fowl, against the Liberty, Kenya. Kenzi ke lebeletse khang ya WHO ke ba bophelo ba Africa, ke WHO Africa ya ne bua fa ka bolwetse bo bo ntseng bo iphile matla fa bo bongwe fa World Health Organization ba ntse ba bua ka Hunter virus. Hunter virus e it's a risk remains low but vigilance is high. So, Regional Director of World Health Organization in Africa.

0: another coronavirus friend. What's going to happen here? It's had last week it was reported about, we heard about this Hunter virus. Our government, they were stating that on this the COGT, actually Cooperative Governance and Traditional Affairs Minister Velinkosi Tlabisa Nabuafa has urged all South Africans to exercise heightened caution following severe weather. The warning came there. It was issued by the South African Weather Service. Or why to talk about meleng or a yay? Who? What about Tata farm to Africa farm? What about Tata? Come calling or a band to work a member of Musafa, ba Lemusa or Batu, little Mele, member of Sakam Quaza Mazamangati and Four Rita Mazamaja, Eric de Jaragafa, a little water to appeal.
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2: Ba kwetsi ba di transporto tse tsa bana ba sekolo ba lla ka gore kgwebo ya bona e ya go bala. Ntate Joseph Mabula ke ena chairman wa Gauteng Education Transport Service.
3: We want the law enforcers to enforce the laws, yes. But it doesn't mean that not just because SEPO decided that, you know, I'm taking my pension package and I'm going to buy myself an Avanza and put kids in my boot, does not mean that now everybody is doing that. We are compliant and we want to do the right thing. So they do have that record, but the promotion of non-affiliation of members will always create such a problem.
1: 7 to 9 p.m. Tuesday to Thursday, 011 Dialogue.
0: 16 minutes after 7 p.m. South Africa, if you are listening to us overseas, you are listening to us out of Africa, South Africa, Runagamo, it is 17 minutes after 7 p.m. It is the 5th of the 5th month, 2026. 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Ra leboga fa o re berele moso fao. BMA highlights child safety at ports of entry. So as South Africa, it was observing the Child Protection Month. So it is happening this May. The Border Management Authority, BMA, has reaffirmed its commitment to safeguarding children, particularly in relation to their movements across the country's borders. Child Protection Month is commemorated annually to raise awareness about children's rights and the urge need to be to shield them from abuse, exploitation, and neglect or negligation. There's a lot of people that dump kids or dump babies in the drains, newborn babies, and all. Some of these people, they just run away from their babies and disappear to the thin air. 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
3: DA leader Nico Jagger for Gauteng leadership. We are deeply in a serious crisis, and I've seen different statements from

22 minutes after 7 p.m. for Motor Africa Mo 011 Radio, the Pulse of Josie Litsapo.9. Ntsikile bele tse di kang tse di tlhomileng pele fa. Re utlwile ka dikgang tse di seng monate ka fale. A stepfather appeared in court for allegedly rape of a stepdaughter. So, a 46-year-old stepfather from Olivens Houtbosch appeared briefly at the Pretoria Magistrate Court. For his first appearance, he is facing two counts of rape.

0: of residence in Olivenshout Bush when the mother was not around and the victim was left in his care. So after the second incident, the victim reported the matter to the aunt, who in turn told the mother. The mother then reported the matter to the police, and the stepfather was arrested on the 3rd of May 2026, and he's remanded in custody, no bail. So the matter has been postponed to the 12th of May 2026 for bail investigations. The National Prosecuting Authority intends to oppose his release on bail. Rutile Lenzula, National Prosecuting Authority, the regional spokesperson for Lumka Mahanjana, ona bua fa o bile a khatella yona khanye motho Africa o buile ka tselantse njana.
1: A 46-year-old stepfather from Olivenhout Bush appeared at the Pretoria Magistrates Court for his first appearance. He's facing two counts of rape for allegedly raping his 16-year-old stepdaughter. On two separate occasions, the stepfather raped the stepdaughter at their place of residence when the mother was not around and the victim was left in his care. After the second incident, the victim reported the matter to her aunt, who then reported the matter to the mother. The mother then reported the matter to the police, and the stepfather was arrested on the 3rd of May 2026 and is remanded in custody. The matter was postponed to the 12th of May for bail investigations. The NPA intends to oppose his release on bail.
0: Alright, Kisana Tsokafao, Arthadikarbono di Samatama Jang. These issues, some of the issues that are so disturbing, and you ask yourself if these cases, cases like these, keeps on arising. You ask yourself, for it, as we speak now, where else is it happening? Or where else will it be happening? Or where else has it happened? Like, right now we know there's people that are, that can't talk. They keep quiet. They don't know what to say. Nobody is there for them. I mean, they can't trust anyone. They can't be open to anyone. And these kids, these young girls and boys, they tend to be victims who don't have any support. Right? 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Bone ke mathata ke matsapanyana fela ish yane re tla re fela re tla dika re bone re tla no bua fela. Former general manager of Royal Funerals appears in court for alleged fraud exceeding 500,000 rand. The National Prosecuting Authority confirmed that Ponatseho Anangwenya Wamingwaha A 45 from Soshanguve to Degri 45 years of Ella Muban Notat. A former general manager at Royal Funerals appeared before the Pretoria Magistrate Court on charges of fraud exceeding 500,000 rand. He was granted bail of 30,000 rand. Arutlofa Harutwe NPA Gafao Liberan Lumka. So I think when I saw the Hassari come for Jahuka, when so Chesagazona for La Telezona.
1: Anangwenya from Soshanguve, a former general manager at Royal Funerals, appeared at the Pretoria Magistrates Court on charges of fraud exceeding 500,000 rand. Nguenya was granted bail of 30,000 rand. It is alleged that during her employment at Royal Funerals, Nguenya defrauded the company by instructing clients to make funeral policy payments directly into her personal banking account. In some instances, she allegedly collected cash payments from clients, claiming that the company's payment system was offline. The alleged fraud came to light when the company identified that several clients' policies had lapsed.

0: Upon contacting the affected clients to address the lapses, the company was informed that the payments has been made directly to Ngwenya. The matter was subsequently reported to the police, and following an investigation, Ngwenya was arrested on the 15th of April 2026. During her court appearance, the state did not oppose her release on bail. The case was then postponed to the 9th of June 2026 for further investigations. The NPA remains committed to prosecuting fraud and protecting the public from financial exploitation.
1: Ke tsone tseo ka fao motho Africa utlwa ka mokgwa di bjanka teng ke metsotso e some a mabedi le borobong fa go tswa e reng ela ya bo supa. We are on the burning issues that have been happening throughout the day. 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Already say 011 radio, the pulse of Josie, let's 0.9, net soul.

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3: Hashtag the pulse of Josie indeed. Fa o motho Africa ke tsama lwana fela jalo re le mmogo jalo ntse ke lebetse ka fa some of the breaking news tsentse di tlhagala fa the Gauteng High Court in the case involving CIC Julius Malema and his wife Miss Manto Malema has declared Musa Kaula in willful contempt of court or contempt of court order requiring him to issue a public apology and pay legal cost over defamatory allegation about the couple's marriage. He has been sentenced to 30 days direct imprisonment, suspended for 30 days on conditions he complies with the order. If he fails to comply, the sentence becomes immediate enforceable. Musa Kaula dia mothatafalla ka pakere di mothatafaletse ka kwale ke ditsikitlano tsa meno.

0: Ya hopola kanya musa kaula fao haloro ya hopola fao he mentioned about he spoke about the marriage abo na fao being affected this and that and stuff like that. 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
1: Ba kwetsi ba di transporto tsetsa bana ba sekolo ba lla ka gore kgwebo ya bona ya go bala. Ntate Joseph Mabula ke yena chairman wa Gauteng Education Transport Service.
2: We want the law enforcers to enforce the laws, yes. But it doesn't mean that not just because SEPO decided that, you know, I'm taking my pension package and I'm going to buy myself an Avanza and put kids in my boot, does not mean that now everybody is doing that. We are compliant and we want to do the right thing. So they do have that record, but the promotion of non-affiliation of members will always create such a problem.
0: 7 to 9 p.m., Tuesday to Thursday, 011 Dialogue. 7 to 9 p.m., Tuesday to Thursday.
1: DA leader Nico Jaga for Gauteng leadership. We are deeply in a serious crisis, and I've seen different statements from leadership of different political parties, including yours. What do you think is the cause of water shortage in Gauteng?
3: We don't have a water shortage. We have an infrastructure problem. For the past 30 plus years, there's been very little maintenance and refurbishment on water infrastructure.
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It is only 12 minutes before 8 o'clock foul. When I'm traffic already, 011 dialogue foul. It's up on Musima. It is the 5th of the 5th month, more 2026. Together with the foul, we're now hore asasbaka o kabo o repile maoto o iketlile o tlhabile khobe ka mmutla o tloeletse maoto kapa letsatsi la gao ntse o calculator le tsamaile jang wena mo Africa foul. 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In 1517, Martin Luther, a German monk and a theologian, publicly challenged the Roman Catholic Church by posting his 95 theses, criticizing practices such as the sale of indulgences and emphasizing salvation by faith alone, sola fide. 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So, Manuela, I criticize a Faukereke ya Roman Catholic, Maroma. 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

0: 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Trend so much. And you ask yourself for why it's in a thing with especially in Europe, it's a trend. 075-132-9986.
1: 7 to 9 PM, Tuesday to Thursday.
0: Dade, Mr. Zigebe from United Democratic Movement, UDM, to hear their stand.
2: This is not the first time that we've been speaking about a water crisis itself, because there were warnings that were given even by the Department of Water Affairs. And there was a plan which was tabled in council. And the question is, where is that plan? It is a legal document that now should be guiding Johannesburg Water and Rhone Water.
1: 7 to 9 p.m. Tuesday to Thursday, 011 Dialogue. 7 to 9 p.m. Tuesday to Thursday.
0: Ba kwetsi ba di transporto tse tsa bana ba sekolo ba llaka gore kgwebo ya bona ya gobala. Ntate Joseph Mabula ke yena chairman wa Gauteng Education Transport Service.
3: We want the law enforcers to enforce the laws, yes. But it doesn't mean that not just because SEPO decided that, you know, I'm taking my pension package and I'm going to buy myself an Avanza and put kids in my boot, does not mean that now everybody is doing that. We are compliant and we want to do the right thing. So they do have that record, but the promotion of non-affiliation of members will always create such a problem.
1: 7 to 9 p.m., Tuesday to Thursday, 011 Dialogue.

0: 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Iba confusing kaore, there's no legal, there's no illegal. We have seen some politicians taking advantage to the marches. We have seen the ActionSA, we have seen the MK, PA. They are taking advantage of the marches. They want to be part, they want to be there and be vocal. The elections are coming. So there was a discussion today. A political analyst, Kim Hiller, recognized the land debate, saying expropriation is not option. And I will follow, is not optional, rather. It's a necessity. She brands white South Africans as thieves, arguing a historical injustice and it cannot be corrected without without taking any action. Now we follow this, including land seizure without compensation or consultation. Speaking on EFF's podcast, Hiller argues that property justice is the foundation of true economic freedom. He remarks, or rather, maybe a lot of people might agree or disagree with her, but she made remarks that this will intensify an already polarized national discourse on land, 70% of which is still owned by the white minority. That's what she said. And just take a listen to what she said further when talking to one of the podcasters, Titus Tungu, kwa EFF podcast.
1: Stance, looking at the seven non-negotiable pillars, do you strongly believe that land indeed should be expropriated without compensation?
2: Without question. I mean, that is the first pillar. In fact, if we don't have land justice, every single other pillar will follow. And I've often said the best way to humble whiteness, which is very arrogant, is to take away land, which doesn't belong to us, actually. But a people cannot be economically viable. They cannot be economically in flourish without land. The dignity of the black child is dependent on land. Land is more than an economic entity. It speaks to the soul of a people. So that has to happen. And I mean, it's so disappointing that the ANC has been so reluctant to hand back land, but it tells us a lot. And I must say, just to speak about a personal experience, I was invited, strangely enough, to the ANC Land Summit in 2017, I think. And I was quite appalled at the level of discussion that took place there. They tended to bring in white experts. When we were finally writing critical papers, the scribes, once again, were whites. So the ANC accorded a lot of status to white people speaking about land, which is actually quite ridiculous, because we are land thieves. So what I think in the discussion of land, and I've written about this, is that land return must happen without white people. The fact that there's consultation with white people, the land thieves, is ridiculous. A bold government would have just taken land back, actually. And all land, not only land for economic rights, but land for justice, to try and make right some of the historical abuse and really that took place when land was stolen from black people.
0: All right. That's what she said on the podcast there, political analyst Kim Hiller. 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
3: re o di bona bona ka tsentse jang motho Africa 7 to 9 p.m. Tuesday to Thursday 011 dialogue.
0: All right, Kimi Tutu, ke ra gore fela ke iri ya borobedi fa ke ntse ke lebeletse fa gore motsotso rena fa ile jana re ntse re totoba jalo motho Africa re khona bona gore ka fitla mo iring ya ya borobong tsa tsinla ka jeno tsa mala tsa 9. 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officers that school is very important, they must learn. Yaanong ke o he monna o patlame ga re bua ka sa sebaka ya o bolao tsenngwa pedi kang fa the matter against former ANC national spokesperson Pule Mabi and six of his co-accused has been postponed to 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All right, ntse ke lebeletse fa tsedimo tse dikgang tse di tlhomileng pele fa re bone fa Pule Maatla ntse ena fa dikolo tse mmalwa di ile di a tswalelo fao some schools in Eden and Central Karoo districts will close Wednesday and Thursday. 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Minister of Agriculture John Steenhuisen says all food and mouth disease the FMD restrictions in KwaZulu-Natal have been lifted. 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This is this as a cold snap grips the province. So ke serame ka fa sa re ke serame ka fa le ke tsona tseo tsa merwalela ke dipula fa. The Western Cape Leona Department of Education has announced that all schools in George, Nysa and Oudtshoorn will be closed on Wednesday and Thursday. We see heavy wind and rains that took place and expected. Right. Diesel price error. Government admits to miscalculation in diesel price increase going up by 5 rand 27 cent, not 6 rand. Why? What is the difference? What is the difference? Petrol will go up by 3 rands, eh? Is that so? Oh, uthata. All right, re pele ke go tsenya ka fa pele ha re utlwa tsentseng ditsweletse tsa Matlanga Commission fao. Major General Hendrik Fliant takes the stand. E ntse re utlweletse ka fa re di tsamatsama jang fao. Re ke go fe re ka kwa Washington hanyane fela ka kwa Washington DC. The Washington said Iran had not breached a fragile ceasefire in the Middle East conflicts on Tuesday, following an exchange of fire between the two sides the previous day as U.S. forces attempted to force open the Strait of Hormuz. Major General Hendricks fine took the stand kwa Matlanga Commission matsatsing la ka jeno fao go ka utlwa gore yena o di bone bona jang fao head of the Hawks head of serious organized crime investigations Hendrik Fliant has told the Matlanga Commission that the theft of cocaine from Hawks premises in Port Shepstone, KwaZulu-Natal was by the design. 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Major General Hendrik Fliant na testifya fela jalo ka di-drugs tseo ne le ka kwa Port Shepstone and it was by design. All right, a re utlwe one of the journalists here reporting about the issue. Re utlwe gore ena o di bone ka tselentseng jang fa motho Africa.
4: What we do expect is a Major General Hendrik Fliant of organized crime within Hawks to take the stand at 9:30 a.m. That is in the next few minutes. And he'll be testifying on, among other things, issues related to corruption and, of course, drug busts. And I think the most prominent evidence, Ayanda, that we have dealt with in terms of drug busts has been the November 2021 incident in KZN at the Hawks facility in Port Shepston. And we do remember that at least over 500 kilograms of drugs, that is cocaine, to the value of 200 million rands was taken from that facility that is said to have not met the security standards that would be expected for that kind of a storage of substances such as cocaine that may have been seized. Now, essentially, what is critical about this particular evidence is that it implicates the KZN Hawks head, that is Major General Leseja Sonona. You'll see there at the corner, or rather our visuals are giving you Major General Flynn, who has entered the precinct now and is preparing to give his testimony. But what is at stake in this particular evidence, Ayanda, is that we're dealing with that particular drug bust that led to a lot of scrutiny for Major General Sonona, because it is alleged that he authorized the movement of those drugs to the value of 200 million rands, or expected value of 200 million rands, to that Port Shepston facility. And we know that the facility didn't meet the kind of security standards that would be appropriate for those drugs to be stored there. And the allegation is, or rather the question is, whether or not allegedly those drugs were moved in order to facilitate the process of those drugs going missing. And what we do know, that allegedly once those drugs went missing, it led to a big drug war that claimed the lives of a few, and is allegedly linked also to the murder of prominent musician, that is DJ Somebody. So those are the kinds of testimony, or rather factors, that this testimony will look at in terms of corruption and a possible drug bust, Ayanda, as they now zoom into different evidence but very relevant to the work of the Matlanga Commission, because we have been told in earlier evidence, that is through Lieutenant General Kumalo, who opened up that vault of investigations, stating that a large part of these cartels or alleged syndicates includes this issue of alleged drug trafficking. So what accompanies these legitimate operations are these alleged criminal elements, which include the movement of drugs, Ayanda. So we do expect that at 9:30 a.m., that is in the next 3 minutes, Major General Flynn will be taking the stand and giving us an insight into that particular evidence, as well as that important evidence of the KZN Hawks drug bust and how those drugs allegedly went missing under Sonona's watch, and what the implications of the missing drugs were, which include the lives of many being claimed, including a prominent musician, that is a DJ Somebody, and whether or not that shift of the drugs from a secure facility to Port Shepston, which was considered a facility that didn't have the adequate resources or security needs to store those kinds of substances, whether or not that was done allegedly deliberately, or was that merely negligent, or is it tied to alleged drug ties or the alleged underworld network, if we could put it that way, Ayanda, that is part, or significantly part, of this all-important probe?
5: Absolutely.
0: All right. Major General Hendrik Fein testified, and then Zafanaga say the more kibo paki wanting sumarit fao, say to General Sonona, ye now the bona bona janga fali, Garumatanyana Humatimba. All right, come quit some matamagatin fao. Already say 011 radio, the pulse of just Mabana Fanar Monica Farm, witness G, Nantatri Atter Serale fao. He was testifying, Liana. Fella, before I go witness Jim, I root one on your foul or a General Flynn, Hannah testify foul, will I be a consulent in Jam or to Africa foul, Yena Kawahawa, Jam or Hobe. Fella, Jabona foul or a Nancy Abotulta di Poto, and a Ronaldo Canyon or a Children's Fragile Ruto Colonia Fella.
6: Those inquiries, you then looked at where those exhibits were stored after they were seized. These are the four police stations that you had picked up. It was Isipingo, it was Maiden Wharf, Brighton Beach, and Umbilo.
7: That's correct, Commissioner.
6: Okay. You can then continue with paragraph 55.
7: The distance between Isipingo police station and Maiden Wharf police station is 20 kilometers. Brighton Beach, between now Isipingo and Brighton Beach Police Station is 13 kilometers. And between Umbilo and between Isipingo and Umbilo is 17 kilometers. And then from Isipingo to Durban Central Police Station is 24 kilometers.
6: You may continue with 56.
7: I do not know why none of these facilities were considered as alternatives. Instead, the Port Shepstone Deep Sea Soki Unit premises 100 kilometers from Isipingo Police Station was considered appropriate.
5: Because of the overlap in units, just firstly within the Hawks, but also when it comes to the issue of organized crime and other law enforcement agencies, there is provision. But he says he doesn't quite understand why for this particular consignment, why Sonona was so invested in keeping the keys. By the way, this facility had no CCTV, it had no beam sensors, it couldn't actually trigger off its alarm on time because of the consistent load shedding in 2021. And all of these factors, you'll recall in October last year, Sonona was questioned about. But just listening to what Flynn had to say around this issue of the keys and what he believes might have been the motive behind this.
6: And then you say General Sonona took possession of the keys to the strong room after the exhibits were stored. Can you just explain that process? How does it work? The keys, where's the keys ordinarily kept?
7: Commissioners, it's in fact a very simple process. But the key holder, obviously when you take over a SAP 13 facility, you need to obviously conduct a proper audit of all the exhibits there. Under the circumstances here, all the other exhibits or articles were removed from the safe, but there needed to be a proper handing over of that facility then, obviously as well as the key or keys to the SAP 13 or the vault.
6: And these keys are the keys to where the cocaine was going to be stored?
7: That's correct, Commissioners.
6: And routinely, who keeps that key? Is it, because General Sonona at that stage was the provincial head of DPCI. So this seems to me to be an operational matter, the keeping of the keys.
7: Commissioners, in practice, it is the SAP 13 custodian that will maintain the command and control over a SAP 13 facility. By no means the provincial head.
0: All right. Come calling what I got in for General Sonona, Utsanagata sub base, Yano. 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
3: 7 to 9 p.m. Tuesday to Thursday
0: ba kwetsi ba di transporto tse tsa bana ba sekolo ba lla ka gore kgwebo ya bona e a go bala. Ntate Joseph Mabula ke ena chairman wa Gauteng Education Transport Service.
8: We want the law enforcers to enforce the laws, yes. But it doesn't mean that not just because TSEPO decided that, you know, I'm taking my pension package and I'm going to buy myself an Avanza and put kids in my boot, does not mean that now everybody is doing that. We are compliant and we want to do the right thing. So they do have that record, but the promotion of non-affiliation of members will always create such a problem.
3: 7 to 9 p.m. Tuesday to Thursday, 011 Dialogue.
0: Ready to zero one one dialogue late 7.9 mo busung botsa tsela ka Jennifer tsa tsamana na fela jalo re ntse re tla re di tsamatsa majang fa tsa motsara tsentse re di tlhomile pele fa le mabane fa na 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Then when you come back, we'll listen to some of the testimony ntse ndi tsweletse ka kwa Matlaka Commission fela jalo. One of the commissions said already nkile a lot of attention, a lot of people are interested, they want to hear more, and they don't even want to understand the fact that you say there's funds, but there's no funds, rather you're running out of funds. So they hired you, the community, the citizens says find a way to raise those funds.
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0: DA leader Nico Jaga for Gauteng leadership. We are deeply in a serious crisis, and I've seen different statements from leadership of different political parties, including yours. What do you think is the cause of water shortage in Gauteng?
11: We don't have a water shortage. We have an infrastructure problem. For the past 30 plus years, there's been very little maintenance and refurbishment on water infrastructure.
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0: Already said 011 Radio, the Pulse of Josie. Remember, Mr. Adams, the leader of the NCC National Colored Congress, Fau, member of Parliament as well, Fau, Utsuramas at Zinagajan Fau. So the Kimutra Pilats were for Abuaka Zelens in Jana Fau, Labor Radita Bakakwali, Kwataki Utuore, and Rutu Fellow Unarin Fau, Motor Africa Fau, and Abuamas at Zinagajan.
12: Pick up my phone. I could have 50 people at the gate. We could resist. But I know how that ends and I don't want to. So I'm just going to go. Let's do this. Let's do this the right way. Is everybody okay?
13: Yeah.
12: Is everybody okay?
14: Yeah.
15: Give back a year, we see one of the officials. Came closer.
0: Mwana yowa Adams Kafale una buale media matatile ka jeno fao bile ho ntse o tlhaiso fao ka mokgone gore well una bontsha gore no yena already but fela gore ba tsantse ba dirile ka molao fela jalo go pele gore o tshwere matatile ka jeno Adams police acting with impunity na bua jalo fao fela Adams are he said earlier on I will hand myself in tomorrow and I will not be intimidated but when was that? Today he's behind the cells. Tla ri ka re bona re tsama jang batho tsa morwa Adams Fowler mo Africa. All right, re re utlwa ka kwale ke o file fa gore witness G are I don't want to lie. Witness G tells Matlaka Commission Fow about the evidence leader Mr. Matthew Advocate Matthew Chas Carlson.
13: Can I ask you to go to paragraph 31, where there is another appointment that you mentioned, and can you give us the date that you assumed that position, paragraph 31?
14: Paragraph 31, I can't remember the date I assumed, but the appointment ended when the new provincial head was appointed.
13: And approximately when are we talking about?
14: I don't want to lie. I can't.
13: I'm not asking you to lie, but are we talking about 2010, 2015, 2020?
14: No, after 2022, 2023, somewhere there.
13: Thank you. Then you from paragraph 33, you indicate that you are going to address issues raised in a letter that was sent to you by the Commission's attorneys. And that that letter, can I just ask you to confirm, is what we see at page, it starts at page 23. Can you confirm that's the letter you're responding to?
16: To be honest, sometimes I...
0: All right. That is Witness G giving his testimony, and Nabuwa Fawara, I got Wamaka, and I'm not asking you this, Mr. Advocate Matthew Charles Carlson, and I'm not asking you to lie. The evidence leader Faw Nabuwa Jalo, Bile Wansawara, I want to come cook Lungo Wamakara, Italabo Paki Felici Jalo. Kibone Commendia Antoinette, are, may God protect this witness, because this commission, hey, yeah. Lebo Capella, this witness is fearing for her life. Are we sure that it's a her? Because you might be just be confused there. But Lala Felaga Kalinzulakai. Brighton Ngonyeni, God protect him or her to reveal it all. Yeah, Sbongile, Leno Armadanga must protect Witness G at all costs 24/7. But I wanna protect you. Tandi, or what a person says, she doesn't want to lie. She's going to do exactly that. That is lying. Okay, for sure the Witness G is lying, according to Tandi Fawa Namutra Africa. Witness G. Nabuwa tswela pele mo tsatsing la ka jone fa bua le advocate Matthew Charles Carlson mo tsareng mo tsatsing la mabane fa.
17: This meeting is being recorded.
14: Yes, it is.
13: Thank you. And paragraph 36, you speak to a meeting that you had with myself, a commission investigator, and although you don't mention it, counsel for Mr. Mokhotsi, you have put the date of that meeting as on or about December 2025. Can I ask you to confirm that it in fact took place on 17 November 2025?
14: I can confirm that. My memory fails me, counsel.
13: Thank you. Otherwise, can you confirm that paragraph and paragraphs 37 to 40 when you discuss the chronology of your interactions with the Commission? So can you confirm the correctness of paragraphs 36 to 40? Where you deal with your interactions with the Commission.
14: I'm just reading from counsel, I'll come back now.
13: Sorry, witness, it wasn't, your answer wasn't clear.
14: I'm saying I'm reading through the paragraphs.
13: Thank you.

0: Yes, I do confirm.
1: Thank you. And then in paragraphs 41 to 43, you deal with your concerns about security that led to the off-camera hearing that we are now having. Can you confirm the correctness of paragraphs 41 to 43?

0: I do confirm, Counsel.
1: Thank you, witness. We're now getting to material that is more directly relevant to the subject matter or the inquiry of the Commission. And in paragraphs, from paragraph 44 onwards, you deal with suspicious deaths, apparent assassination attempts, and the like. I think this is material that should be read into the record so that people following can actually hear it. So can I ask you to read from paragraphs 44 to 55, and of course if there's anything you want to qualify or amplify, please feel free to do so. 45 or 55.
2: 40. Mr. Norman, to so-and-so was a member of a team I supervised. Norman, back to you, friends. Disclose your identity. It's a bad thing.
1: Witness G, if you do not

0: without disclosing its content. It's...
1: No, no. We said
0: 44 or 45.
1: So I'm making a different point. I thought you said the witness must start from 44.
0: Oh, no, no, from 41.
1: Oh, for 41.
0: From 41.
2: So get this, since 2010, South Africans have been paying 300% more for their electricity. 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
3: This is how to get in shape fast.
4: If you want to drop this,
5: start eating more of these.
6: You might think this would take years to learn, but I'm going to teach it to you in 60 seconds. Watch this.
3: Visceral fat can cause inflammation. It can accumulate in the heart, in the muscles, in the liver. Visceral fat is like a direct line to metabolic and cardiovascular disease. This type of abdominal fat is associated with a higher risk of death. So how do we get rid of dangerous visceral fat? Well, it's a lot easier than you might think.
5: Am I the only one that didn't know this about visceral fat?
6: Some of it is what you can pinch around the midline. Some of it is a large fat apron. This is all visceral fat and it is highly inflammatory. Literally, this inflammation caused by this inflammatory organ is killing us.
7: Did you know that you wear your health on your face and your body? And it's true, there are powerful biomarkers that you can visibly see, but you might not know what they mean and what they're telling you about your health.
6: I want to talk to you about something that's been making waves on social media lately. You've probably seen this guy all over your feed, claiming that cutting carbs isn't necessary for weight loss. No need for long hours on the treadmill either. Now, I know it sounds too good to be true, but let me tell you, there's more to this than meets the eye. I decided to delve into this topic and do some research. Turns out this guy is a celebrity trainer who's gained a massive following for challenging mainstream advice. He claims that what we've been told about weight loss is wrong, completely wrong. And you know what? Makes a lot of sense when you listen to what he has to say.
3: This is what 10 pounds of fat looks like. If you want to drop this or more, you got to take your metabolism from this to this. For anyone out there who doesn't know their metabolic type, stop scrolling for just 1 second and listen up, please.
7: Is your body trying to tell you something? The darkness of your outer eye ring, the pinkness of your fingernails, spider veins, or veins on your eyelids, your posture, your waist size, your face shape, the list goes on and on. And what impacts these biological markers the most comes down to two words: visceral fat. What is visceral fat? It's been referred to as invisible obesity or radioactive fat because it's the hidden fat, the fat behind your abdomen and the fat that's around your organs and the fat that's toxic to every part of your body, basically erasing your vitality and stealing your strength. And I've been in the fitness industry a long time, and I'm still hearing from people about how they want to get in shape or they want to feel young again, but they don't know what to do. Well, it starts with getting rid of visceral fat, and the number one way to do that is through what you eat and how you move.
0: Sorry. I'm the one who's getting confused here. No, it is from 44.

0: it is from 44 that we've dealt with 41 to 43 already. It's 44 onwards that we need to address. So, Witness G, can I ask you, wherever possible, to read the contents of paragraphs 44 onwards, but if you feel that you just don't want to read the contents, you just want to confirm the contents of any particular paragraph, please feel free to do so.
1: Counsel, I'm not going to read it into the record. It will identify who am I. I can just confirm that the contents of these paragraphs are correct. From 44 to 54.
0: Thank you. And can you do the same for paragraph 55?
1: Yes, I do.
0: We then get to the role of Khotsi in crime intelligence. And again, this is information that is central to our investigation. So I would ask you to read paragraphs 56 to 62. And yes, can you read paragraphs 56 to 62?
2: This time is it into the record?
0: I would ask that they be read into the record, but again, witness, I mean, if there are any particular provisions of that of those paragraphs that you think are going to identify you, please let us know.
1: I did not get the last part, Commissioner.
0: If there are any provisions of paragraphs 56 to 62 that you do not want read into the record because you are worried about them identifying you, or those paragraphs identifying you, please...
3: Oh, man. Damn, bro, this is so frustrating. Every time we try to do something, it fails, man. What should we do next?
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5: It is 18 minutes before 9 o'clock. Mutesofa already says 011 radio. The Pulse of Josie, it's about 9. Renzerlumoka Lunya Buffalo Fire Tulakano. Hopefully, farmers, some go to Lizinka Quality, Orlando Paris, Listen and Bosch, Moyle.

0: effected by law enforcement agencies. And what subsequently happened to some of the busts that were conducted. Before we deal with the witnesses, Chair, I would like to, with your leave, move an application that has become necessary, notwithstanding our significant efforts to land at a different place, and that is an application for an in-camera hearing.
1: This week that does not relate to this week.
0: No, this week we intend to lead three witnesses. The first will start today in a public hearing, and so will the second.
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6: 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And the amazing thing is that it does all this while still being easy to use. It's magical.
7: Just this clean, intuitive UI where everything is where it's supposed to be and does what it's meant to do. Sorry.
0: In the course of preparation, we encountered challenges with the third witness. And the third witness deals in particular with the Port Shepstone drug theft of the 541 kilograms of cocaine.
1: That witness is coming on when? On
0: is scheduled for Friday. We understand and we are persuaded that in the past 12 months, significant strides have been made in the investigations and quite a lot of information has been unearthed relevant to the whole investigation. Chair and commissioners, you must not lose sight of the fact that this is an incident that arose in June 2021. And there had been, the progress in regard to investigations was less than ideal until recently, well, not as where recently means a year ago. And significant strides have been made. There is a concern that public testimony regarding the Port Shepstone theft would jeopardize both the investigations, secondly, the identities of confidential sources, potential witnesses for subsequent criminal prosecutions that will follow, and inadvertently disclosed potential suspects for prosecution. In our engagement with the witnesses and the law enforcement agencies, we sought a via media, which was to have the witness testify in partial camera, which is off-site, but to be heard in the auditorium. That situation would constrain the witness in that the witness will not be able to unpack in detail what the investigations have so far established, and we believe that would only serve to prejudice the commission because the commission will not have a full appreciation of what happened and how it came to be. We are now at a point where the witness's reluctance is compelling us to move for a complete in-camera hearing where he is willing to disclose everything that the investigations have uncovered, but only if it is in camera. So the application we are moving before you, Chair, today, as the commissioners would know, this week and next week we are running the drug bust stream, and the witness for Friday is specifically for Port Shepstone. And we are requesting that this witness's testimony be held in camera, where he will make full disclosure based on the docket as it currently stands, starting with the actual seizure of the drugs at the Durban Harbour and the circumstances surrounding that, the handling of the seized drugs and subsequent storages at DPCI Port Shepstone offices.

the subsequent actual theft of these drugs from the Port Shepstone offices, and what the investigations have uncovered thus far as regards that theft, and the evidence of potential witnesses the investigators have obtained relating to all the above issues. So it will be a complete and full disclosure to the commissioners regarding these matters, except that it can only happen if it is in camera. Having had consideration to the material and the full basis for the application, we as the evidence leader

0: evidence leaders there. Do you still have the 72 hours? As you know, you must give notice, 72 hours notice.
1: We admittedly, we don't. We don't, Chair. We are just shy of 72 hours.
0: So you are seeking condonation?
1: Firstly, seeking condonation. And in fact, my appearance today to move for the application was to save, quote unquote, the appearance of the witness, because it had come to a point where the witness was completely reluctant to appear. So I'm quite appreciative of the fact that we are shy of the requisite 72 hours, so therefore non-compliant, and it would be appropriate for the commissioners to condone the non-compliance. But the case we make is that we as evidence leaders are persuaded that it is appropriate that it be granted.
2: That is Advocate Sello. Ona bua fa ka khanya ka application ya majanga ya khaya in camera. Yeah, the witness file. Our witness is very reluctant. Okay. 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

What up, this Wyclef with Mary J. Serenade the girls with my acoustic guitars, you know what I'm saying? Yo, fellas having problems with the chicks, I want you right now to turn the lights down low.

Where did she touch you? How did it feel? Why did you let it begin? What did she whisper and what did it mean? And where do you think it'll end? How long did it last? Do you think it'll stop? Did you get to try anything new? How good was she? Honestly, where did you go? And who made the very first move?